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Monday to Friday, 7am to 10am in the UK, very early in the morning if you're on the east coast of America, bringing you news, weather and headlines with our friends from Radio News Hub. 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

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Fans of Rimba host the charter flight, which can be heard on the Phoenix Radio, 6 p.m. in the UK, 1 p.m. here in the East Coast of the United States. 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

If you love Louis Armstrong or are enamoured by Ella Fitzgerald, join us on Wednesdays for All That Jazz with either Richard Bartholomew or Harry Mason. 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

Hi, I'm Sue Morgan, and I've just called round to talk to you about a show that can be heard on this station 3 mornings a week from 10 a.m. in the UK. That's very early in America for 3 hours. The show is called Sue's Selection, and the music will mostly be centred around this week's Billboard chart from the 70s or 80s. We do have some features which we'll talk about along the way together, and I do hope you can join me and spend some of your morning with me in Studio 4. So that's Sue's Selection on a Tuesday, Wednesday and Thursday from 10 a.m. in the UK, only here on the Phoenix Radio.

When I was growing up, Sunday tea in our house was something special. Various members of the family were present, or even family friends, sitting round a table, talking about the week you've had, or maybe the week that you've got coming up, what you're looking forward to, what's been happening, and just generally catching up with one another. Terry's recreating that for you, here on Phoenix Radio, every Sunday afternoon, between 4 p.m. and 7 p.m. in the UK, that's 11 a.m. and 2 p.m. on the East Coast of America.

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Don't be late.

Girl, I want you to sit back and close your eyes. Think about all those wonderful times that we used to have, yeah. Now I know things aren't the way they used to be right now, but they are gonna get better someday. And I know that.

everybody. I'm Amanda, and I'm here to tell you about my Sunday show called Such a Good Feeling. In this show, I'll be playing loads of music from the 80s and the 90s, a few more modern songs, and also some older songs from the 60s and the 70s. At the start of the second hour, there'll be a chart, and there's loads of room for your requests. 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

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I know that all it takes is just the sight of your face to make me realize that I'll always love you, God. And I can see that you've got some more tears to shed. I can see it, baby, because your eyes

I can't make it without you. And I'm telling you, honey, you're my reason for laughing, for crying, for living, and for dying.

Hello everybody, I'm Amanda and I'm here to tell you about Amanda's Monday Mashup. If you like a variety of music from the past few decades, then this is the show for you. As well as taking all of your requests, I'll be playing today's top tunes and all the classic pop and dance hits from the 80s and the 90s. There may also sometimes be a mashup or a mega mix, or maybe some songs in other languages too. 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Every Monday from 8 to 10 p.m. UK time, that's 3 to 5 p.m. US Eastern, on Phoenix Radio.

Devil went down to Georgia. He was looking for a soul to steal. He was in a bind because he was way behind and he was willing to make a deal. When he came across this young man sawing on a fiddle and playing it hot, and the devil jumped up on a hickory stump and said, "Boy, let me tell you what. I guess you didn't know it, but I'm a fiddle player too. And if you'd care to take a dare, I'll make a bet with you. Now you play pretty good fiddle, boy, but give the devil his due. I bet a fiddle of gold against your soul, 'cause I think I'm better than you."

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And fire flew from his fingertips as he rosined up his bow. And he pulled the bow across the strings and it made an evil hiss. And then a band of demons joined in and it

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Johnny said, "Devil, just come on back if you ever want to try again. I done told you once, you son of a bitch, I'm the

Hi, this is Auntie Woody inviting you to join me for Child's Play. 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

Somebody that just loves to learn. And another child grows up to be somebody you just love to burn. 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You see, it's in the blood. Both kids.

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See my life shaking with every who I meet. Refried confusion as I'm making itself clear. 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

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You move me.

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Cara in the Morning on Phoenix Radio. 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
1: It's a chicken here with you every Saturday morning at 10 UK, 5 US Eastern, with 60s and 70s Saturday. 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

0: Social media platforms have been told they're still not doing enough to keep kids safe online. The regulator Ofcom's warning it might force through more changes, and now MPs are considering whether an outright ban for under-16s might be needed. Gareth Hills from the Molly Rose Foundation.
1: The Online Safety Act isn't delivering. It needs to go much further. Ofcom needs to be much more robust in their enforcement to really hold some of the world's biggest companies to account. We have the opportunity now, off the back of the consultation the government has announced, to really get to grips with stronger laws, stronger regulation.
0: Chancellor Rachel Reeves is due to set out new plans to reduce the economic impact of the war in Iran. She'll introduce measures like free bus travel for children during August and cut tariffs on some food products. It comes as Keir Starmer struck a new deal with six Gulf countries, saying the government are delivering results as he looks to take back control of the political agenda. Net migration looks likely to have dropped, with new figures out later today. The difference between the number of people moving here permanently compared to those leaving hit nearly a million in March 2023, and it stood at just over 200,000 around this time last year. Britain is to provide up to £20 million to help combat the Ebola outbreak in Central Africa. The money will go towards funding frontline health workers, observing the disease and managing those infected. More than 130 people have died from the most recent outbreak, with around 600 suspected cases. And Aston Villa are Europa League champions, beating Freiburg 3-0 in Istanbul. Boss Unai Emery says he's proud to deliver silverware to the fans.
2: They are missing it, the support, not for the Champions League or for something, it's for a trophy. And achieving this one is something make us so happy, so proud of everything we are working. But we are not going to stop.
0: It's their first major trophy in 30 years and their first European win in over 40, thanks to goals from Yuri Tielemans, Emi Buendia and Morgan Rogers. From Radio News Hub, I'm Frankie Hessein.
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0: Weather. Cloudy and breezy across the north, with outbreaks of rain at times. Elsewhere, grey and misty with some patchy rain, but getting warmer and brighter later on, with a high of 23 degrees Celsius.
4: 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Phoenix.

A very good morning to you, Charles and Eddie, and Take That, Would I Lie to You and Shine. Sorry, I just need to move the microphone a little bit. Hi to Terry and to Rob and Anna, lovely to have you listening. Thank you very much. Always good to have you company, of course. It is currently 13 minutes past seven. I'm reading the numbers backwards. Rob and Anna are waking up slowly. I didn't have the advantage of that because, well, let's just say I turned the alarm off and had to wake up PDQ to get on the air, shall we? Bon Jovi, Living on a Prayer. Get in touch in all the usual ways. 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

That's Bon Jovi and Living on a Prayer. Where are we going? Sorry, I don't have, there's normally a little thing that will pop up and say 30 seconds left. That's not currently working, so I will need to get that into operation. Got Aloe Black on the way. I need a dollar, along with some Al Green. Last minute snuggle, not too far ahead either, and we have all the usual features on the show. I'll tell you about them after this.

is on the way as well, as are the papers, TV, a triple treat, and this is Al Green. Let's stay together.

0: Social media platforms have been told they're still not doing enough to keep kids safe online. The regulator Ofcom's warning it might force through more changes, and now MPs are considering whether an outright ban for under-16s might be needed. Gareth Hills from the Molly Rose Foundation.
1: The Online Safety Act isn't delivering. Ofcom needs to be much more robust to really hold some of the world's biggest companies to account. We have the opportunity now, off the back of the consultation the government has announced, to really get to grips with stronger laws, stronger regulation.
0: Chancellor Rachel Reeves is due to set out new plans to reduce the economic impact of the war in Iran. She'll introduce measures like free bus travel for children during August and cut tariffs on some food products. Britain is to provide up to £20 million to help combat the Ebola outbreak in Central Africa. The money will go towards funding frontline health workers, observing the disease and managing those infected. And Aston Villa are Europa League champions, beating Freiburg 3-0 in Istanbul. It's their first major trophy in 30 years. From Radio News Hub, I'm Frankie Hersine.
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3: Phoenix!
0: Weather. Cloudy and breezy across the north, with outbreaks of rain at times. Elsewhere grey and misty with some patchy rain, but getting warmer and brighter later on, with a high of 23 degrees Celsius.

0: Hello, everyone. It's Thad Zaremba. I'm the host of Standard Time, which is heard right here on the Phoenix Radio, Thursdays, 6 p.m. in the UK. That's 1 o'clock in the afternoon here in the East Coast of the United States. 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And if you like the sound of a big band, then you're going to enjoy Standard Time, music from the Great American Songbook. 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That's 1 o'clock on the East Coast of the United States, where no matter what time zone you live in, hopefully your ears will be set to Standard Time on the Phoenix.
1: Wake up and turn her on. It's Cara in the morning.
2: Good morning, Carol and Alex Shannon. Here's First Class and Beach Baby. Bon Jovi blew the cobwebs away. And if you're a 7:30 riser, this will definitely wake you up.

The fabulous First Class and Beach Baby. The Jacksons show you the way to go on the way. And then we'll talk about what you might be watching on TV tonight. How's that?

0: Let's see what's on TV with Cara in the morning.
1: Taking a look from 7:30, it's EastEnders on BBC One, ITV One tonight, with the war in Iran. Paul Blackbrand looks into which household bills are likely to rise. 8 o'clock, race across the world. It's the final today. That's on BBC One. And the RHS Chelsea Flower Show is on BBC Two. Emmerdale on ITV One. And Yorkshire by the Sea on Channel 4. With the Hotel Inspector on 5. Coronation Street, ITV One at 8:30. And Race Across the World, The Reunion on BBC One at 9. The Elon Musk Show, Next Chapter, is on BBC Two at 9 o'clock.

Herman's Hermits, and I'm into something good before that. The Beach Boys with Good Vibrations, and Mama Cass on the way for you. It's getting better. That's what I keep telling myself. 9 minutes to 8 o'clock, heading towards our triple treat. Did you know it's tea day today? But I think we did a triple about tea not so long ago, so maybe I'll find something else.

Mama Cass, it's getting better now. Terry has come up with this theory. Look, I just play the records, okay? I do as I'm told. So he says, tea is a first thing in the morning drink. So instead of having three songs actually about tea, just have three songs about mornings. Well, I said they'll argue and say that coffee is the first thing in the morning drink. He says, well, I disagree, so I'm prepared to have the debate. All right, well, you get on with it. As I told him, you know, I just played the songs. Here we go. Here's Dave Edmonds. I hear you knocking. Please don't. Not right now. I've got more things to do than answer the door to you. Bounce on the way.

Oh, doesn't want to play. Why? It's meant to be Corona and Rhythm of the Night. I suppose you could sing it to yourself. Give me a second. Oh my goodness. Oh, that's it. The thing's taken its time to move where I needed it to go. Let's see if it will work. I don't know why it isn't. Hang on. This is the-

0: Big tech firms have been told they're still not taking enough action to keep children safe online. The regulator Ofcom says TikTok and YouTube haven't set out what measures they'll take, despite being asked to do so by the end of April. MPs are now calling on under-16s to be banned completely, but Gareth Hill from the Molly Rose Foundation doesn't think that's the answer.
1: So it's really about tech companies getting to grips with these algorithms, but actually the government going further and banning algorithms that are driving harmful content at children, also addressing addictive features such as infinite scrolls, such as autoplay on videos, which is keeping children hooked on platforms.
0: Free bus travel for children and cutting tariffs on food are among measures being introduced by the Chancellor to tackle the economic impact of the Iran war. Cheaper everyday foods like biscuits and chocolate are expected to save consumers around £150 million a year, although it is warned that energy bills will rise in the coming months. Up to £20 million is being offered to help contain the Ebola outbreak in Central Africa. The money provided by the Foreign, Commonwealth and Development Office will fund frontline health workers, improved infection control and disease surveillance. Over 130 people have been killed by the outbreak, declared a public health emergency by the World Health Organization. Social care workers are feeling exhausted and undervalued, leaving many of them considering leaving the profession. The Royal College of Nursing say the sector's in crisis, with staff having to care for an unsafe amount of patients. And Aston Villa are European champions, beating Freiburg 3-0 in the Europa League final last night, ending their 30-year wait for a major trophy. Ollie Watkins has thanked the fans for their support.
2: The atmosphere was incredible when we come out. The Villa fans were just so loud and singing. I think that just got the boys up for it. I think we overpowered them with the support and the way we played on the pitch. Incredible.
0: In other football news, Southampton have lost their appeal against the decision to kick them out of the Championship playoff final for spying. That's the latest from Radio News Hub. I'm Frankie Hessein.
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0: Weather. Cloudy and breezy across the north, with outbreaks of rain at times. Elsewhere, grey and misty with some patchy rain, but getting warmer and brighter later on, with a high of 23 degrees Celsius.
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6: 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That's 3 to 5 US Eastern. 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

Al Green. Give me one second. Help if I was in the right window, wouldn't it? Sorry. Good morning, Patsy. Lovely to receive your email. Thank you very much. Good morning to Coral and Elvin as well. Good morning to Carol. Thank you for your telegram message. So, Al Green, your love is like the morning sun. Then, it was Juice Newton and Angel of the Morning and Aqua. Good morning, sunshine. Aqua are splitting up after 30 years together. They're parting ways. I read that yesterday. I know, I read some real, well, pretty much useless stuff, don't I? It's 20 past 8. I'm going to play Phil Collins before we take a look at this morning's papers, though. This is Don't Lose My Number.

0: time to take a look at what's in the papers with Cara.
1: Daily Mail. Putin jets. Menace RAF plane with crazy Ivan stunt. The Daily Express says, no thank you to another Prime Minister who does not back women. The Guardian. Burnham backs Mahmood's plans to tighten rules on immigration. And finally, The Eye says, food price cap retreat after backlash from supermarkets.

0: Big tech firms have been told they're still not taking enough action to keep children safe online. The regulator Ofcom says TikTok and YouTube haven't set out what measures they'll take. MPs are now calling on under 16 to be banned completely, but Gareth Hill from the Molly Rose Foundation doesn't think that's the answer.
1: So it's really about tech companies getting to grips with these algorithms, but actually the government going further and banning algorithms that are driving harmful content at children, also addressing addictive features such as infinite scrolls, autoplay on videos, which is keeping children hooked.
0: Free bus travel for children and cutting tariffs on food are among measures being introduced by the Chancellor to tackle the economic impact of the war in Iran, although it is warned that energy bills will rise in the coming months. Social care workers are feeling exhausted and undervalued, leaving many of them considering leaving the profession. The Royal College of Nursing say the sector's in crisis. And Aston Villa are European champions, beating Freiburg 3-0 in the Europa League final, ending their 30-year wait for a major trophy. From Radio News Hub, I'm Frankie Hersine.
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4: Weather.
0: Cloudy and breezy across the north, with outbreaks of rain at times. Elsewhere, grey and misty with some patchy rain, but getting warmer and brighter later on, with a high of 23 degrees Celsius.
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5: 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In addition, I also have features including Keeper Sweep, where I play either a surprise original or a cover version of a song, and you let me know if you think it should be a keeper or not. I also have Same Title Different Song, where I will play at least 2 songs that share the same title. 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Once again, that's the Weekly Herbal Remedy with me, Herbie Allen, every Thursday at 4 p.m. UK time, 11 a.m. Eastern, right here on the station playing more music, Phoenix Radio.
6: Wake up and Turner on. It's Cara in the morning.

Donald Isley from the Isley Brothers is 85. John Dalton from the Kinks is 83. And Leo Sayer is 78 today.

The Isley Brothers, This Old Heart of Mine, and before that, Behind the Painted Smile. They get today's birthday double play, and the bass player with the Kinks, John Dalton, 83 today. This is Come Dancing. And good morning, Eddie. Thanks for your message. He says he's an angel of the morning, especially after he's had his coffee. You keep telling yourself that.

Them's the Kinks, and that's Come Dancing. Leo Sayer on the way, he's 78 today. Moonlighting. Nothing like a bit of moonlighting when you can get away with it, is there?

That was Leo Sayer, Moonlighting. Some more birthdays to tell you about then. Where are we going? We are talking about Noel Fielding, the long-haired British actor, comedian, and presenter. He played Vince Noir in The Mighty Boosh and co-hosted the Channel 4 version of The Great British Bake Off.

63 today. Kevin Shields, singer and guitarist, with My Bloody Valentine. And Tim Lever is 65. He's an English singer-songwriter, songwriter, member of Dead or Alive, who had a 1985 UK number one with You Spin Me Round Like a Record. He wrote songs as well and produced them for S Club 7, The Spice Girls, and Kylie. Who else have we got celebrating 51? Lee Gay, Welsh guitarist with Lost Prophets. And 41, Mucha Buena, the English singer with the Sugar Babes.

try that for the non-12-inch version, shall we? Because we don't actually have time for it. And, yeah, we don't want that one, do we? No.

0: The regulators accuse big tech firms of not doing enough to protect kids from online harms. Ofcom's threatening to force through more changes as MPs say they think a statutory ban on under-16s using social media might be needed. Gareth Hill from the Molly Rose Foundation doesn't want a total ban, but welcomes stricter rules.
1: It's good to see Ofcom finally show some teeth. It's deeply concerning that particularly TikTok and YouTube appear to be in denial about the ongoing harm caused by their algorithms. The regulator must now take urgent action to deliver the safety improvements that children deserve and parents are demanding.
0: Rachel Reeves has set out new plans to reduce the economic impact of the war in Iran. The Chancellor's introducing measures like free bus travel for children during August and cutting tariffs on food products. She says her actions are putting the economy in a strong position.
2: I took £150 off of energy bills. I've frozen prescription charges for the second year in a row, and I froze rail fares for the first time in 30 years. And because of those measures, the most recent inflation numbers showed that inflation fell by more than expected last month.
0: Although we are being warned that energy bills are likely to increase due to the Iran war. The Green Party has announced nurse Chris Kennedy as their candidate for the Makerfield by-election. He says he wants to bring people together and not let the election be dominated by what he calls Westminster psychodrama. Labour, Reform, the Conservatives, Restore Britain and the monster-raving Loony Party have already announced their candidates. Meanwhile, Andy Burnham's allies say he will back the Home Secretary's plans to extend the time immigrants wait to receive permanent residency. Britain is to provide up to £20 million to help combat the Ebola outbreak in Central Africa. The money will go towards funding frontline health workers observing the disease and managing those infected. And the Prince of Wales has congratulated his beloved Aston Villa on their Europa League win, calling it an amazing night. William was in Turkey to watch them beat German side Freiburg 3-0, winning their first European trophy in over 40 years. From Radio News Hub, I'm Frankie Hersein.
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0: Weather. Cloudy and breezy across the north, with outbreaks of rain at times. Elsewhere, grey and misty with some patchy rain, but getting warmer and brighter later on, with a high of 23 degrees Celsius.

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1: Today, we're talking holidays and we're talking telephones because apparently we spend more time on the phone on holiday than we do when we're at work. But people's attitudes are changing and they're looking for peace and quiet over a good Wi-Fi connection. Starting with Blondie, hanging on the telephone.

So we spend more time on the phone on holiday than we do at work. It says more than half say that social media makes holidays feel like work, while the same proportion admit their phones have compromised key travel moments through distraction, pressure to post, or an inability to fully switch off. The research suggests disconnection has become a new status symbol. Nearly 6 in 10 British holidaymakers describe being able to switch off completely as the new luxury and a status symbol in itself. Peace and quiet has overtaken traditional hotel perks, with 83% naming it the most luxurious part of a getaway, while 51% believe a proper holiday is one where they cannot be contacted at all. More than a third of people said they'd forego Wi-Fi altogether over decent room service. This shift is also reshaping how travellers plan to splash the cash when travelling. 43% of British holidaymakers say they'd pay extra for destinations or accommodation with limited or no connectivity. Those actively seeking a tech-free escape admitted they're willing to spend up to 32.50 pounds more per night. Wow. The same proportion rank remote nature-led destinations as the most appealing option for a true digital reset. So there you are. We're talking today about telephones and holidays, or rather not being on holiday on the phone. So, you know, you go on holiday and you don't go on your phone. Wow, that would be quite good, right? Well, I think it would anyway. I used to have this discussion with somebody I was involved with. They were very involved with their work, and the laptop went everywhere. However, they were forbidden to bring it. I said, no laptops. Not on this holiday, I said. There you are, you see. I can be stroppy. Oh, why is that doing that? I don't want that one. Go away. I can be stroppy when I want. Yeah, all right, which is quite a lot, I know. I don't quite understand, sorry. I put a song in, but it's being tricky and not going onto my playlist. Why does it sometimes do that? Try again, shall we? That's what I think. Come on, I haven't got all week, and nor have the listeners. Could you work nicely, please? Thank you. There, you see, perhaps talking to it nicely will change it, do you think? Anyway, it's not about my songs, it's about yours. Come on.
give me your requests, you know you want to.

Morning to Kaz. Good morning to Justine. Thank you very much for your requests. Terry says when he used to run his own company, he couldn't just switch off when he went on holiday. However, he set aside 1 hour at the beginning and end of each day to catch up with business and make important decisions and talk to the people running the place while he was off. Kaz says, not a chance I would go on holiday if I couldn't connect. Need Wi-Fi, can't stand being cut off. Justine, Kaz and Terry have all chosen some great requests, but there's plenty of room for yours as well if you want to make them. This is The Feeling. I love it when you call. It's all about telephones and holidays today. You can email your requests. You can telegram them. Don't use the text number. I can't access it today.

brilliant or what? That's Toto. And hold the line. Terry says the song by The Fray is... Sorry, not the fray, the feeling is a great smile on your face song. And Paul, I've seen your email. I will deal with it in a minute because I had to get up and answer the door to Tracy, who's gone to take Henry for a walk. So there you go. There we are. Sorry, I'm having a very slight problem with the when I go back to my window where all the songs are. I've got a slight delay on it, so that's why it feels a little bit disjointed this morning. Let's have Justine's request of Boney M, and it's a holiday.

Exponium. And hooray, it's a holiday. Now we're talking, aren't we, about making connections, whether by telephone, Wi-Fi or anything else. How about then a bit of Harriet with the Rainbow Connection?

That's Harriet and Rainbow Connection. This probably needs no introduction. It's 10cc, dreadlock holiday.

That's Dreadlock Holiday by 10cc. Coming up, the request then for Paul David. It's the Bee Gees.

The Electric Light Orchestra had the live version for a minute, but I wanted the other one, so that's what we did. That was Telephone Line, and coming up I have Karen White with Disconnected. Oh, well, that's what people want from holiday. Well, all apart from Kaz, who wants to be connected all the time. It's 14 minutes to 10 o'clock. Rob is here from 10.

David Soul, Let's Have a Quiet Night In. Before that, Karen White from the Superwoman album and Disconnected. We've been talking today about people going on holiday and wanting something different from their holiday these days, such as some peace and quiet. They'd pay more for no Wi-Fi, and in fact it's preferred these days. No Wi-Fi, yes, it is preferred these days, along with fabulous room service if you're travelling. Apart from Kaz, who loves to be connected. And business people, who can't afford not to be. Right then, New Edition, Mr. Telephone Man. Pretty much the last one of the show.

Final song of the show then, New Edition and Mr. Telephone Man. I'll be back tomorrow. Join me if you can, either from 7 or when you wake up. After all, no one has more fun on the radio in the mornings than we do. That's what I keep telling myself anyway. It's how I keep getting up for this. Even if it is only just sometimes, all right? Leave me alone. It's been one of those days. Take care of yourselves. I'll talk to you tomorrow. And thank you again for listening. Rob is here next. And you can find out what else is coming up on the schedule by having a look at all the www.phoenixradio1208.com. Got to find the way to disconnect this thing. Bye-bye.

0: Social media platforms have been told they're still not doing enough to keep kids safe online. The regulator Ofcom's warning it might force through more changes, and now MPs are considering whether an outright ban for under-16s might be needed. Gareth Hills from the Molly Rose Foundation.
1: The Online Safety Act isn't delivering. It needs to go much further. Ofcom needs to be much more robust to really hold some of the world's biggest companies to account. We have the opportunity now, off the back of the consultation the government has announced, to really get to grips with stronger laws.
0: Free bus travel for children and cutting tariffs on food are among measures being introduced by the Chancellor to tackle the economic impact of the Iran war. Rachel Reeves says she knows the summer can be challenging for families, and offering cheaper bus travel for everyone can help.
2: We have kept the fare cap. That continues until at least March 2027, and that is fully funded by this government, including with the higher costs of bus travel for the operators at the moment, given everything that's happening with the costs of diesel.
0: Although it is warned that energy bills will rise in the coming months. Registered nurse and children's safeguarding campaigner Chris Kennedy has been selected as the Green Party's candidate for the Makerfield by-election. He says it shouldn't be dominated by Westminster psychodrama. Candidates for Labour, Reform, the Conservatives, Restore Britain and the monster-raving Loony Party have already been announced. Former Health Secretary Wes Streeting says he'd introduce a fairer tax system if he was in power. He says money made from earning assets should not be taxed less than money earned from a hard day's work, adding that a cleaner could pay a higher tax rate than a landlord. It's after resigning from government last week and announcing his intention to stand in any leadership contest. And Southampton winger Leo Cienza says the club's expulsion from the Championship playoffs for spying is heartbreaking. Middlesbrough will play Hull in Saturday's final at Wembley instead after the Saints lost their appeal against the sanctions. The club admitted three spying charges, including observing a Borough training session. From Radio News Hub, I'm Frankie Hersine.
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4: Phoenix Weather.
0: Warm sunshine developing, although some patchy rain in the west. Cloudy and breezy across the north with some outbreaks of rain there too. A warmer day though with a high of 23 degrees Celsius.
5: Well, good morning. How are we then? Rob here till 1 o'clock looking after the selection. Can't even say it for Sue. Let's hope we don't have any interruptions today. Thank you, Cara.
6: Pumping thick, creamy dollops of Rob Clark into your ear holes.
7: Nice.
5: Okay, then. Here's Janet Kay starting us off today, then. Our friends in Coventry were singing this the last time we were there, and it kind of stuck in my head. Right, morning, then. Hope you're all doing good. Thank you once again to Cara. Top 10 of 10 on the way, and a coffee break, and opening the selection box. Yes, say good morning to the piggy in all the usual ways. Good morning, Rhonda. She's already been on to say hello.

0: Well, you're not going to believe this, everybody. The production team are celebrating today. That's Jana Kay, by the way, from 79 Silly Games. How you doing, Rob? Here till 1 o'clock today. We've made it past the first record. I was meant to be with you on Tuesday, but unfortunately, as the first record was starting, I had a phone call to let me know that my sister had passed away. I had no idea that was going to happen. So, kind of threw me, you know. So, yeah, I've been in a bit of a blur the last couple of days. But, yes, thank you to everyone who sent me nice messages and said they were thinking about me and stuff. I do appreciate it. And, of course, I've got good friends around me to help through things like that. So thank you, friends and colleagues and everyone else who sent me nice messages. Ta-ta for that. Thank you to Cara once again for the programme. Great stuff there. Thank you. All right. Top 10 of 10 is happening, in fact, any second now. Can you believe it? Yeah? Okay. Well, it's going to. It's happening. I'm just getting it ready now, in fact. Yeah, okay. Right, let's get all this ready, and we can do it. I was going to do this on Tuesday, but I didn't have a chance to do it, so there we are. Right, let's do it, shall we? Because nothing like a bit of a reminisce on a Thursday morning. Seems funny being on a Thursday, doesn't it?
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0: Number 10 on this International Tea Day, everybody. Yes, that's why the production team are celebrating its International Tea Day. It's radio with Ray Parker Jr., Jack and Jill. Top 10 of 10 from 78. You were meant to guess the year, weren't you? But never mind, I've just given it away now, so who cares? It's only a bit of fun.

0: Jack and Jill. Great radio tune itself, that. Oh, it reminds me of sort of radio people from the past. I worked on a community station for a while on the Wirral, and our main man there, main anorak, who's no longer with us now, a guy called Paul Stewart. He was a great radio guy, and he used to love that one. So I know Terry likes it as well. So, right, okay, we digress, because it's a top 10 at 10. I've given you the year, haven't I? I was meant to keep it secret, so you could guess it, but I forgot to do that. And I'd already put my year jingle in, hadn't I? So, never mind. Right, number 10 then, Radio with Jack and Jill. And next...
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0: All right, top 10 of 10 this morning from 1978. This time in 78, I've told you the year today. I shouldn't have done that, should I? I'm always too trigger happy with the jingles and stuff, so trust me to get it wrong, but never mind. Hello, Patsy. She's listening. And loads of memories of 78, I bet, weren't there? All right, then. Number 9 for Brian and Michael.
1: Number 8.
0: And at number 8, it's the Michael Zager Band doing Let's All Chant.

Don't forget, if you're listening, say hi in all the usual ways. Hello to Anna, hello to Kathy and Kaz as well, all in the production team this morning through the glass.

0: Michael Zeger Band from this time in 78. Let's all chant. Indeed. Let's see where we're at now. Yes, number 8 there. This time in 78. So any memories of 78, let me know, because this show is driven by you. It's a selection, and with that in mind as well, after midday today, we'll open up the selection box. I'll be looking after it. I've got the keys. So we'll be opening that up after midday. So any songs you want to hear, primarily 70s or 80s, really, because that's how Sue and Terry do it. So I don't want to stray, do I, too much? Yes. Indeed. Right, so selection after 12, your selections, and a coffee break about half 11. Got a couple of emails that I didn't see yesterday, so I'll do them after 11. So plenty to be getting on with then.
1: Number 7.
0: Yes, number 7. It's Patti Smith Group, Because the Night.

0: Night, Patti Smith's group, Because the Night. Got to say hello to Michael Allen. Hello, Michael. Hope you're well. And he's tuned in and sent me a lovely message. And he says, hi, Rob. Sorry to hear about your loss this week. Thinking of you. Thank you. That's very nice. He says, I've not tuned in for a while, but nice to hear the nostalgia of 1978. And loving Matchstalk Men and Matchstalk Cats and Dogs. He also points out that the B-side, he says, is Grandma's Rocking Chair. I've done a little bit of research into that because I thought we could play it after 11 o'clock. As far as I can tell here from my... Where's that? Oh, there it is, yeah. It's the old rocking chair from Brian and Michael, not Grandma's Rocking Chair. There is a song called Grandma's Rocking Chair, but that's not the one I think that we're dealing with. So I'll have a little further look into that after we've done the top 10 of time, but we'll play that because that's the flip side to Cats and Dogs, all right?
1: Number six.
0: Okay, number six then. Here we are with something that I've forgotten. Oh yeah, Andrew Gold, that's right. See, my short-term memory's terrible these days. Never make a radio presenter, will I? Do I need to go back to DJ school?

0: All right, Andrew Gold then, Never Let Her Slip Away. It's funny doing the top 10 live because, as you know, our double top 10 show is pre-recorded at the weekend. So there's a certain way of doing that. But yeah, it's funny doing the top 10 live. I haven't done a top 10 at 10 for ages. So it's good to be back with you. And yes, do say hello in whatever way you want to. If you've got any memories of 78, I can remember I can remember from this time in sort of 78 from being three. And people say, you'll never remember back when you were three. Yes, I do. I can, as I said, I've said this loads of times on the radio. I can remember me first nursery school and people's names and the layout of the building and all kinds of things. Oh, that was horrible, horrible place it was. It really was. Miss Bird, she was an absolute horror. She was later Mrs. Bowen, and she moved to America. The first time that I actually took a dislike to somebody. She was horrible, she was. But luckily, there's a lovely lady called Audrey Drake back then, who was, in fact, the mother of me mum and dad's my dad's best man, believe it or not. So it's really weird how that transpired many years later. But yes, so many memories. Yes, indeed. Right, anyway, don't know quite how I got into that, but top five on your top 10 of 10 from 1978 here.
1: Number five,
0: it's Darts and The Boy from New York City.

0: then, and the boy from New York City. Great stuff. Yes. Okay, then. 1978. That's where we're at. Okay. Cara and Terry are listening. Hello, Cara, and hello, Terry, as well. And we're going to go through a few little bits that Cara didn't manage to get through during breakfast as well. Some of the little newsy bits of the day. We're doing that after 11 o'clock today as well, so stick around, won't you? Okay, let's carry on, shall we?
1: Number four.
0: It's Dee Dee Jackson with Automatic Lover. I love this. Some people don't like it, but I think it's great. Kathy likes it. Yes, she does.
2: I am your automatic lover. Automatic lover. I am your automatic lover.

0: yeah, it's a bit of a tune. That's D.D. Jackson then, and Automatic Lover. One of those tunes that kind of falls through the cracks, doesn't it? But yeah, I love it, always loved it. Okay then, we continue.
1: Number three.
0: It's Johnny Mathis and Denise Williams. Too Much, Too Little, Too Late.

0: Johnny Mathis and Denise Williams and Too Much Too Little Too Late. Top 10 of 10 from this time in 78.
1: Number 2.
0: It's the Bee Gees.

0: Dogs. 8. The Michael Zega Band, Let's All Chant. 7. Patti Smith Group, Because the Night. 6. Never Let Her Slip Away, Andrew Gold. 5. The Boy from New York City, That's Darts. 4. Dee Dee Jackson, Automatic Lover. Number 3. Too Much, Too Little, Too Late, Johnny Mathis and Denise Williams. And number 2. The Bee Gees with Night Fever. Your number one's next.
1: Britain's number one.
0: Number one. It's Boney M.

of Babylon. Cara's been on. Thank you, Cara. And Terry's been on too. Thank you, Mr. Bear. Lovely to have you both listening there. And let's spend the rest of the hour in 78, shall we? Time for a couple more, so we'll just pick a couple out this chart. And we'll go over a few of the bits that Cara mentioned at breakfast this morning, and a few bits that she didn't get to as well in the hour

between 11 and 12. Don't forget, coffee break just round the corner at 11.30 and the selection box open after midday. And we might even squeeze that B-side of Matchstalk Men and Matchstalk Cats and Dogs in after 11 o'clock as well. So, hang on a minute. No, that's not what we wanted. We didn't want that. Okay, fine. We're squeezed. There they are. Thank you. Take Me, I'm Yours plays now.

Sorry, no one knew yet. I was battling to get into the right window. That's a squeeze. Take me, I'm yours. Got 5 minutes of the news next. So there we are. We're going to have a bit of high tension, actually. That's good, isn't it? Right. Okay, the news is dying to play, but we're not letting it yet. So there we are then. Right. It's okay. So after 11 then, all that stuff we promised you earlier and more. Well worth sticking around for. Okay. Right. Here's, as promised, high tension. You know what it means, don't you? When we're throwing the tunes in. This will take us up to 11 o'clock then with your news and your weather.

0: Alrighty then, bit of British jazz funk, or the beginnings of jazz funk anyway, really, wasn't it, in 1978 with High Tension, with a certain David Joseph in there. Yeah, great stuff. More of that on Saturday with Adrian on the Disco Decades programme from 8 o'clock. And then the week after, I'll be looking after that. So that'll be exciting for you, won't it? Right, loads of good stuff after news and weather at 11 today. So little tidbits of information, stuff that's going on today. Some you may have heard at breakfast time and some you may not. But we're going to look at it objectively after 11 o'clock and tons of great music. Plus your coffee break at 11:30 this morning. Loads of some relaxing tunes for you, but first... news and weather, just gone 11.
1: ...to reduce the economic impact of the war in Iran. Among them, free bus travel for children aged 5 to 15 in August.
2: But this is fully costed and will be fully funded. It's going to cost £40 million. And I think that is the right decision to help families with the cost of living this summer. I know that the summer can be expensive for families with children, with the kids off school for 6 weeks.
1: She's also pledging to cut tariffs on some essential food products, but there's been no word on help with energy bills. Predicted the energy price cap will rise by over £200 this summer. Big tech firms have been told they're still not taking enough action to keep children safe online. The regulator Ofcom says TikTok and YouTube haven't set out what measures they'll take, despite being asked to do so by the end of April. MPs are now calling on under-16s to be banned completely, but Gareth Hill from the Molly Rose Foundation doesn't think that's the answer.
3: So it's really about tech companies getting to grips with these algorithms, but actually the government going further and banning algorithms that are driving harmful content at children, also addressing addictive features such as infinite scrolls, such as autoplay on videos, which is keeping children hooked on platforms.
1: UK net migration dropped to an estimated 171,000 last year, the lowest level since the start of the COVID-19 pandemic. The figures for the 12 months to December are now nearly half what they were compared to the year before. The Office for National Statistics say it's because less people from outside the EU are arriving to the UK to work. Britain is to provide up to £20 million to help combat the Ebola outbreak in Central Africa. The money will go towards funding frontline health workers, observing the disease and managing those infected. More than 130 people have died from the most recent outbreak, with around 600 suspected cases. And Southampton are under investigation by the FA following their expulsion from the Championship playoff final. Yesterday, the club lost their appeal against the sanctions imposed for Spygate. From Radio News Hub, I'm Frankie Hesse.
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1: Warm sunshine developing, although some patchy rain in the west. Cloudy and breezy across the north, with some outbreaks of rain there too. A warmer day though, with a high of 23 degrees Celsius.

0: Not that it's freezing in here, you understand. Another hour of music.
1: Power. 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
2: But we just feel better knowing there's an adult around.

All right, Paul Young then. There we are. I was just distracted because I was just approving quality control, the old rocking chair, making sure that it was all right for broadcast quality-wise, because you know how when people rip these vinyls, they don't do a very good job of it, do they? Yeah, I'm a fine one to talk, because I've been saying I'm going to do it for ages, and I haven't done it, have I? So I need to do it. Oh, dear. Digging myself into a right hole here. Yeah, I don't know. Maybe I've got that pathological demand avoidance thing. I don't know, though. Right, Michael Allen was on earlier, and we were talking about matchstore men and matchstore cats and dogs and all the rest of it. And he said, I'm getting memories of the B-side to matchstore men and matchstore cats and dogs. And it was, in fact, the old rocking chair. So we're going to give it a spin.

Okay then, that was good, wasn't it? I've never heard that before. It's a nice one. I love it when things happen like that, you know, where the listeners suggest something. And indeed, that was only a year or so before I met Michael Allen for the first time. In fact, first time I went to look round Vinnie's, I was sat on the table at break with Michael Allen and Stephen Barlow. There's a name from the past. Yes, indeed. Yes. So, yeah. There we are. Thank you, Michael, for that one. And I did intend to play it at some point. I just wanted to make sure that the quality was all right first before I had one of those annoying things a few days ago where our studio software is made up of various different components. And you have to tell it all to go to the right sound cards and things, and everything had defaulted. So our little preview thing wasn't working, and you know, so you can listen to the tracks in your headphones before you play them out on the radio to make sure you're not playing remakes and all of that. Yes, I do get arrested sometimes by the remake police, but not very often, you know. But anyway, there we are. Coffee break at 11:30 today. Some relaxing tunes for you. And if you want to suggest any or just point me in the right direction over something, then there we are. Right, what have we got here? Don't want to disturb you, but it's 218 sleeps until Christmas, everybody. Yeah, is that good for you? Are you liking that? Production team are all cheering now through the glass, especially Kaz, who's obsessed with Christmas. Well, he's obsessed with lots of things, actually. But you can find out what at 8 o'clock tonight, when she's on the radio. So catch her then. She's doing chill out on the sofa in place of Anna and I. We will be back next week. We will indeed. A few more musical chairs before the end of the week, but we'll tell you more about that in a little while. Let's see what else we've got here. It's International Tea Day. We did mention that earlier. So, yes, everyone's happy about that. Mr. T is 74 today, A-team legend. So, yes, indeed, how many little lads in the 80s wanted to be like Mr. T, of course. Yes. Bake Off host Noel Fielding is 53. It's 53. I used to like the Mighty Boosh. It was a little bit off the wall with Bob Fossil, who kept the he was a zookeeper in there. Great stuff. Love it. Just completely mad and a little bit crazy, and maybe a little drug-induced as well, maybe? Possibly? We're not sure, but yes. Okay, more bits coming up and coffee break, and after midday, it's your selections today. In the selection box, it'll be open for you. So start having a think about what you want to hear, and we'll get those on for you after midday. Rhonda on at one today. And Hibbles, all right! At 4, Thad at 6, and Kaz at 8.

hour, and he's got a message saying that we haven't played Keep the Faith for at least 3 or 4 days now. So maybe he's got the hump. Hey, do you think so? Maybe? Indeed. No, he's not happy because there's a biopic out, and he's saying that he's not endorsing it. He's not happy with it. They don't have his music rights. They don't have his live rights or anything like that. So he's distancing himself from it. So if you go and watch that or find it on whatever streaming platform, then it's not got his blessing, I'm afraid. Sorry. Dear. Lauryn Hill has explained to fans why she never made a second album after The Miseducation of Lauryn Hill. What a great album that was as well. Yes, indeed, yes. Good album. Mm. Prince William has also used a pseudonym to chat with football fans because he's a big Aston Villa supporter, isn't he? Yes, indeed. How does that work then? Did he go to university in Birmingham or something like that? I don't know. I don't know quite how that works. Or did he just pick it at random? I don't know. Right. Okay. What else have we got for you? We'll have more in a minute. Okay. Oh, some quirky stories after this. Yeah, it's ABBA. See, I knew what it was.

Right, yes, we're going to get the optimum BPM for walking tunes. Kat says, that's a great walking tune. She's working out. Yes, we're going to have to get another one for here, aren't we? Because, the Walkpad Saga and all of that. I think we found one now that is safe enough to buy. It's got insurance and that, so we're going to replace the one at Anna's. All right, so that's what we're going to do. Hopefully today. I've been meaning to do it since Monday, actually, and I haven't quite got round to it, so we will do. Let's have a little look and see what we've got here. More than 15 million Brits admit that their usual meals are planned. Yes? Okay, hang on a minute. Let me just get to the right bit here. Yeah, admit that their meals are planned. And they are eating uninspiring dishes several times a week. Oh, I hate it when food's uninspiring. I always want it to be exciting. Yes, indeed. You don't want boring food, do you? You always want to sit down to your meal and think, oh, yeah, I can't wait for that. Yes, indeed. So, I think the general rule of thumb these days, well, this is what I'm hearing all the time from one particular person, is you need to get on a cardo. Right, yes. Okay, well, we've done that now. So, yes. Well, it was, yeah, that was me. Yeah. Okay, what else have we got here? Cows can recognise human faces, apparently. Familiar human faces, that's right. Yeah, a new study has revealed that today. That's exciting, isn't it? Yeah. Four dogs were stolen on average in the UK last year. That's across the UK. Terrible. Not good. Don't know what I would have done if one of my dogs would have gone missing. Oh, dear. Voice. Right. Okay. What else have we got for you? We don't want that bit. Let's have a little look and see what we've got here. Let's have a look while we listen to Hot Chocolate. It's like a magic show, isn't it? You're waiting for waiting to reveal the item. Coffee break coming up in just a second, so time to relax.

0: great. There's so many great hot chocolate songs that hardly get played now as well. So nice to hear that one again. Yeah, lovely. Okay, just gone at 11:30 on your Thursday morning selection program. So Rob doing it for you till 1 o'clock today. So hiya, whatever you're up to. Yes, whatever you're up to. I'm just being reminded by the production team things that I have to do. It is, yes. Okay, thank you. Yeah, no problem. Right, we're going to have your coffee break in just a second. Yeah, okay. Yeah, that's good, isn't it? So we're going to do that after we've done some promos, all right? So stay right there. Don't go anywhere.
1: In olden days, a glimpse of stocking was looked on as something shocking.
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2: 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Or how about a bit of Burl Ives?
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4: 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This show will feature 2 hours of great music from primarily the 50s through the 90s, but I will play some more modern music as well. In addition, I also have features including Keep or Sweep, where I play either a surprise original or a cover version of a song, and you let me know if you think it should be a keeper or not. I also have Same Title, Different Song, where I will play at least 2 songs that share the same title. 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Once again, that's the Weekly Herbal Remedy with me, Herbie Allen, every Thursday at 4 p.m. UK time, 11 a.m. Eastern, right here on the station playing more music.

Don't know what came over me there. Okay, fine. That was that. So Richard on tomorrow and Herbie on a little bit later. That's how it's looking for you. And time to chill out now, everybody, because it's your coffee break. All right. Get all lively there. Do me Herbal's impression. I've got to practice it to get it right. Yes. So, right. Coffee break then. Three lovely tunes. Tori Amos coming up. Spandau Ballet. And Janet Jackson.

Tori Amos doing I Don't Like Mondays. Best version of that, Kaz says. I thought you might like that one. There we are. Geek Coffee Break then. Three gentle tracks. Janet Jackson on the way after Spandau Ballet.

O'clock today, looking after the selection for Sue. Indeed. So, you and me, isn't it? Till 1 o'clock. And we continue with the third song in our coffee break. It's Back to the Ladies again with Janet Jackson.

There you go, your coffee break for this Thursday morning then. Janet Jackson. We did say it was going to be primarily 70s and 80s, didn't we? But we couldn't resist that one. 1993, of course. And before that,

the show, she's put her overinflated sense of her own self-importance, maybe. See if you can spot it somewhere in the show. Thought we'd have to give her a longer programme, actually, to fit it in. But never mind. Dire Straits now. So far away.

All right, Dire Straits then, So Far Away. Bit of classic 80s rock there. Superb. Right, here we are till 1 o'clock, and news and weather coming up at midday. And then we open up the selection box. So if you want to hear something, then start getting your requests in. I'll fire up my emails again because I lost them, but I'll find them again while we listen to Bob and Marcia, Young, Gifted and Black.

on your selection for this Thursday morning. How are you? Rob here. Closer to news and weather at midday with a bit of Cyndi Lauper then. Girls just want to have fun. Your selection box open after midday today.

Have Fun. Penultimate tune for this hour. We'll take you up to news and weather at midday. Then the selection box is open, so if you want to hear something, then feel free to let me know what you want. And we'll get it on for you. Email, text, or Phoenix Telegram group. Or hit me up privately. That's after midday. We'll take you to midday with the White Plains.

0: So plenty of goodies on the way. The selection box is open and there are requests waiting to be played. After news and weather at midday.
1: We could see cheaper foods in the supermarkets as Rachel Reeves sets out new cost of living plans. The government say tariffs on over 100 types of products are expected to save customers more than £150 million a year. Shadow Chancellor Mel Stride says the Chancellor's policies are the reason people are struggling.
2: She put up taxes, particularly on businesses, which stoked inflation, slowed the economy, borrowed a lot of money, which has stoked inflation as well. And we've ended up in a very weak and fragile position, just as we're going into additional pressures now because of the Middle East.
1: The Home Office say the number of asylum seekers housed in UK hotels has hit a new low. UK net migration dropped to 170,000 last year, the lowest since the COVID-19 pandemic. The Office for National Statistics say it's because less people from outside the EU are arriving in the UK for work. Next, the boss of Ofcom says allegations of rape and sexual assault made by contestants on Married at First Sight have raised really serious concerns. Dame Melanie Dawes says the regulator will tighten its guidance around reality shows if necessary. Former participant Shona Manderson accused her on-screen partner of sexual misconduct while on the Channel 4 programme, and two other anonymous women alleged they were raped by their on-screen husbands. All three men deny the allegations. West Streeting has set out plans for a wealth tax if he won a Labour leadership bid. The former Health Secretary says the current system isn't fair and penalises work. He says he intends to stand in any contest to replace Sir Keir Starmer after he resigned from government last week. And if you're gearing up for a bank holiday getaway, you're likely to face some traffic. The RAC say they estimate 19 million cars will take to the roads between Friday and Monday. Rob Dennis is their senior policy officer.
3: Despite the fact fuel prices are very high, the weather's improving and it's clear that drivers want to make the most of that.
1: That's the latest from Radio News Hub. I'm Lucy Gormanley.
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1: Weather. Rather cloudy and breezy across many northern areas with outbreaks of rain. Elsewhere, some very warm sunshine developing with a high of 23 degrees Celsius.
0: All right, then, here we are, our number three together. And I've just seen an email that I've missed. We're going to have to go back to 1978 for a second. Right? Let me just read Paul David's email, because otherwise it'll get forgotten about, and I don't want to do that because I'm really, you know, well, you know what I mean. Right, okay, so Paul David says to us, let's have a little look at this, okay. Right, this time in 1978, Paul says, because yes, it's relevant, okay. He was halfway through a computer programming course, oh wow, by the civil service. Yeah. And one of the other students on the course, Paul says, was a certain Richard Bartholomew. Oh, I see. Great stuff. Thank you, Paul. I wanted to read that before we got into the request because I didn't want it to get lost, because we got loads of emails in. So there we are. Right, request starting now with Fuzzbox for Cows. So if you want to hear something, let me know and we'll get it on for you. It's your selection till 1 o'clock today.

0: love you.
1: Ooh, right. Yeah, so what are you having for lunch then? We need to know. So, yeah, lunch ideas, or if you're in the US, it's breakfast time, isn't it? So either way, wherever you are in the world, if you're preparing something, an item of comestibility, then let us know what it is. Okay, because we want to know these things, not just for me, but for the production team, who are very nosy about people's business and what they're doing. You see, it's not just me. I get told to ask about these things, so there we are. Yes, we all love it, don't we? So there we are. Granny's been on. Hello, Granny. Are you all right? You coming over to say hello to us one day? Oh, no, sorry. Yeah, right. Okay. You're too busy, aren't you? Right, and she wants a tune. She does. And it is a good one, actually. Not heard this for a while. Cranberries for you, Granny. No, hang on. That's not the right one. That's one I put in for a get-out-of-jail tune in case I wanted to, well, in case anything went wrong. You know what I mean? There we are. Right, that's better. Cranberries, then. For Granny, have a good Thursday, won't you?

That's the Cranberries for Granny then, and that's Dreams. Don't forget, if you want to hear something, let me know and we'll get it on for you. It's your selection for this Thursday afternoon. Yeah. Yes, here we are. And here's 808 State then.

course, 1989. That's 808 State. Course, Pacific State. How you doing? Rob here till 1 o'clock, Rhonda, with your afternoon delight programme. Herbals up at 4 o'clock with the All Rights and the great music and everything else. Then Thad, then Kaz. That's how it's looking for today. Continuing back to 79 with the specials. A message.

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Text numbers as well. If you want to get in touch that way, there's loads of different ways to get in touch. And if you've got me details anyway, you can do it that way too, can't you? Great music up until 1 o'clock, then Rhonda's with you, carrying on the great music. Here's the Spinners now. This is Ghetto Charm.

Loving the Spinners track, and hardly surprising, really. A bit of a Phoenix favourite, isn't it? That's a Ghetto Child on this Thursday lunchtime here in the UK. Weather seems to be looking up a bit, a little bit of sun here in Minch. Yes, it's lovely. Bit of a late lunch, though. Am I going to survive the late lunch? I think I'll survive just about. Right, okay then. Request coming in. If you want to hear something, let me know. All the usual ways apply. Okay, you know how to get in touch. So there we are. Right. Terry's been on and he says, can you play me? He says, oh, I love that Spinners track, which is what we've already mentioned anyway. And he says, can you please play for me the first song that I ever played on the wireless for Terry? Yes, I can indeed. That was my demo for Mushroom FM. I basically didn't have a clue what I was doing because I'd come from being a dance DJ and not really thought it through properly. But I wanted to jump on the Mushroom bandwagon back in the day, but wasn't really prepared enough for it. So that was the thing. But I did a demo for Mushroom and Terry, and Jomo was there. And all that. And the first song that Terry ever asked me for, was Ace. And How Long, of course. What a great tune.

me for. And it is a Terry tune, after all, isn't it? That's Ace. And How Long. Requests still welcome till 1 o'clock. Rhonda's with you at one with your afternoon delight program. Here's one you don't hear very often. Tracy Ullman, Sunglasses.

Tracy Ullman then, Sunglasses, great tune, you hardly hear it as well now, do you? Requests are plenty, if that's what you want to do between now and 1 o'clock, we'd love to hear from you. And plenty of great tunes on the way, like this one from Sheena E.

Woman on your afternoon delight program. Are you all right? Good, hope so. It's 23 minutes to 1 o'clock in the UK. Rhonda is getting ready to be with you after one with your afternoon delight program. Did I just call it afternoon delight then? Did I? Selection, I meant. Sorry. Okay. Yes, it's funny, isn't it, when you get it wrong? Well, people seem to think so anyway.

Cherie from 1982, Murphy's Law. And Terry says, haven't heard that for ages. A great Northwest commercial radio tune. Was indeed. It's very hard, though, not to get gripped by PC Remake if you're playing that one, because there's so many dodgy versions of it that, yes, we handpicked it carefully to pick the right one for you today on your selection programme. I've got Afternoon Delight on the brain now because Rhonda's coming up. So if I say Afternoon Delight instead of selection, then you'll know that I'm not thinking straight. So there we are. Right, okay then. Isn't it annoying when you're trying to find a tune that you know you've got and you can't remember what it's called? Yeah, I have that a lot, actually, mostly on a Friday with Rapid Fire Oldies, or it's now affectionately known as Dino Music, because the music is so old. Nothing wrong with that, by the way, because it brings back lots of memories for people. But if you want to join in, you can do tomorrow from 1 o'clock. It's all happening for you. And here's Kate Bush.

Oh, sorry, I didn't realise that was so bad. Right, no, sorry. I was getting confused with Mrs. Mills. Yeah, do you know what I mean? Sorry. This is Howard Jones, then.

afternoon delight program. Herbals will be wound up and ready to go at 4 o'clock with your herbal remedies. And 6 o'clock tonight is Standard Standard Time. And Kaz is looking after Chill Out on the Sofa tonight from 8 o'clock. So that's how it's looking for the rest of today. Then Cara back with you first thing in the morning from 7.

1979, that's Dollar Then Love's Gotten Hold of Me. And that's just about it from me for today. All right, so Terry's been on and he says, thank you for a great 3 hours. We both thoroughly enjoyed it. Thank you, Terry. Hope you all felt the same. And it's time to go now. He said, don't think my voice is going to hold out anyway, so... Alrighty. Press the right buttons. It does help.

0: Free bus rides and cheaper food. That's Rachel Reasoning plans to tackle the cost of living. The government say cutting import tariffs on more than 100 types of product will save consumers £150 million a year. But Shadow Chancellor Mel Stride says it doesn't go far enough.
1: I'm sure every little helps a little bit, but it's not going to make a huge difference to the way people feel about the kind of pressures that they're under at the moment. And these pressures have arrived because of the decisions that the Chancellor took.
0: An NHS trust has sacked 11 staff members after they accessed medical records of the victims of the Nottingham stabbing. Barnaby Webber, Grace O'Malley Kumar and Ian Coates were killed by Valdo Calacane in 2023. Nottingham University NHS Trust say investigations are ongoing. And drivers are being warned to expect delays over the weekend. The RAC say they estimate 19 million people will take to the roads for bank holiday getaways. That's the latest from Radio News Hub. I'm Lucy Gormanley.
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4: Phoenix Weather.
0: Rather cloudy and breezy across many northern areas with outbreaks of rain. Elsewhere, some very warm sunshine developing with a high of 23 degrees Celsius.
5: 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In addition, I also have features including Keeper Sweet, where I play either a surprise original or a cover version of a song, and you let me know if you think it should be a keeper or not. I also have same

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1: Hello, everyone. 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That's 1 o'clock in the afternoon here in the East Coast of the United States. 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

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I hope this is a good day for you. 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And when you see the text numbers, put Phoenix as the first word and then let me know who you are. I'd love to hear from you. If you have a request that you'd like to make in the third hour, I'd love to know about it. Okay, here is Mike and the Mechanics, and looking back over my shoulder.

That is a good song, Looking Back Over My Shoulder. You know, I like this next group. I'm gonna look them up one of these days, probably before I do this show permanently on Tuesdays. But Bare Naked Ladies. Anyway, I like their music, but strange name for a group. Another Heartbreak, Bare Naked Ladies.

Okay. I decided since that I played I Won't Let You Down, I decided I should play an Elton John song. Don't let the sun go down on me. Why not? And I'd like to say hello to Carol and Alex Shannon. And then the other Carol, who is working very, very hard. Malia, who's been working extremely hard all morning. She's got inspectors and all that coming in, and you have to always make everything look spick and span for the inspectors, right?

I'll tell you what, I think the musicianship on that particular song is just extraordinary. I like that one a lot. Well, here is one called Mr. Blue, and this is by Force West.

Okay, guys, this next song is very, very strange, and it is called Chirpy Chirpy Cheep. Cheep. Okay, and it is by Lally Stott.

0: Hey Anna, I've got a quick question for you. What's the best thing to do to relax after a long, hard day? Have you got any ideas?
1: I do. It's to chill out on the sofa with Rob and Anna. You can do just that for 2 hours. It's all happening every Thursday from 8 to 10pm UK. That's 3 to 5 US Eastern. 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
0: That's Chill Out on the Sofa with Rob and Anna from 8 to 10 UK time. That's 3 to 5 US Eastern. 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
2: 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Monday to Friday, 7am to 10am in the UK, very early in the morning if you're on the east coast of America, bringing you news, weather and headlines with our friends from Radio News Hub. 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

Well, I'm not sure what is going on as far as sitting on the couch with Rob and Anna because Rob was on earlier, so I'm not exactly sure what they're doing with that show today. I guess stay tuned and we will find out. Okay, I was gonna tell you something. Don't remember what. So here is Edison Lighthouse and Love Grows Where My Rosemary Goes.

Okay, that is a good song. You know, I always think about how words are. If love grows where somebody goes, but nobody knows but me, it must not be traveling very far. Okay, here is Paint It Black by Flamin' Groovy.

Well, I like this next song, and I have made this comment when I've played it before. It's a perky song as far as the rhythm goes. Elton John and sad songs say so much. And it's a pick-me-up song, even though the words, you know, the title doesn't sound like it would. But it is.

That is just a good, good song. Well, poor Carole King. She says, it might as well rain until September. Well, I don't know about you guys. We've had a lot of rain. You know, we definitely are going to need it because I understand when it warms up again, it'll be in triple digits. Yesterday, it rained most of the day and got down to 61. The day before, the high had been 86. So, you never know. Anyway, here is It Might As Well Rain Until September.

0: You know,
1: I wish if people were going to sing, they would sing. But with some people, it sounds like they are talking and singing all at the same time. That's why I was never a Bob Dylan fan, because it seemed like he always talked like this, and you couldn't tell if he was talking or trying to sing. Okay, here is Touch and Go, and this is by Emerson, Lake, and Powell.

Okay, evidently my mic may have been stuck again. I'm not sure. Taking us to the top of hour number one, me and you and a dog named Boo, Lobo.

0: Rachel Reeves has announced cuts to VAT on summer attractions.
1: I recognise that what matters for families is not just getting by, but being able to enjoy time together without worrying about the next bill. That is why I am launching the Great British Summer Savings Scheme to help families and support our hospitality sector.
0: It's part of the Chancellor's cost of living package aimed at easing the impact from the Iran war. Other measures include free bus travel for children during August and cutting tariffs on food products. 11 staff members at an NHS trust have been sacked for inappropriately accessing medical records of the Nottingham stabbing victims. Nottingham University Hospital's NHS trust say that a further 14 have had action taken against them. And if you're gearing up for a bank holiday getaway, you're likely to face some traffic. The RAC say they estimate 19 million cars will take to the roads between Friday and Monday. That's the latest from Radio News Hub. I'm Lucy Gorman-Lee.
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3: Phoenix weather.
0: Rather cloudy and breezy across many northern areas with outbreaks of rain. Elsewhere, some very warm sunshine developing with a high of 23 degrees Celsius.
4: Hi, I'm Sue Morgan, and I've just called round to talk to you about a show that can be heard on this station three mornings a week from 10 a.m. in the UK. 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

So, when will you know? I think I love you. All right, this is one that Lenore wanted to hear, and it is Amy, and it is by the Pure Prairie League.

That's a good song. I like them a lot. Okay. Oh, gee, my computer is telling me that it would like to update my computer. Oh, brother. Okay. This is Smith and baby, it's you.

I like the words to that song. I don't know if I care so much about the singing of it, but I do like the words to it. Here is the Steve Miller Band, and I Want to Make the World Turn Around.

I used to think about immature things. You know, like, do you love me? Do you want me? Are you gonna call me like you said you would? Is this really your real phone number? But you know,

Okay, it's almost time for those gentle tracks. I'm going to play one more, and then it'll be gentle track time. Anne Murray and Daydream Believer.

Okay, it is that time. And the songs you are going to hear is Kenny Rogers and I Don't Need You. Love that one. Summer Breeze by Seals and Cross, because I think, you know, after Memorial Day weekend for us, this Monday passes, I think summer will almost be here. Then the Casinos, then You Can Tell Me Goodbye.

Well, okay. I hope you enjoyed those tunes. That was fun. I like doing those gentle ones. Here is a little bit of Billy Joel and Pressure, and I'd like to say welcome to Herbie. He's thinking that if Rachel and Malia and I got together, that it would be a wild party. So I don't know. Maybe only 24/7, that's not too bad, I don't think.

Yeah, I almost forgot what I was doing. I was gonna say something to Herbie and almost forgot what I was doing. Here is the Commodores and Night Shift.

Herbie and I both like that one by the Commodores. I just like them a whole lot. Well, here is one, When You're Young and in Love, and this one is by Choice 4.

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Wildwood Flower. Now, the Wildwood Flower is an old country classic. It's gained a whole new popularity. The song isn't any more popular, but the flower is doing real good. Wildwood Flower grew wild on the farm, and we never knowed what it was called. Some said it's a flower, and some said it's a weed. I didn't give it much thought. One day I was out there talking to my brother, and I reached down for a weed to chew on. Things got fuzzy and things got blurry, and then everything was gone. Didn't know what happened, but I knew it beat the hell out of sniffing burlap. I come to, and my brother was there, and he said, "What's wrong with your eyes?" I said, "I don't know. I was chewing on a weed." He said, "Well, let me give it a try." Spent the rest of that day and most of that night trying to find my brother Bill. Caught up with him about 6 o'clock the next morning, naked, singing on the windmill. He said he flew up there. I had to fly out and get him down. He's about half crazy. The very next day, we picked a bunch of them weeds and we put them in the sun to dry. Then we mashed them up and cleaned them off, put them in the corn cob pie. Smoking them wildwood flowers got to be a habit. We never seen no harm. Oh, we thought it was kind of handy. Take a trip and never leave the farm. Big old puff that wildwood weed. Next thing you know, you're just wandering around behind the little animals. All good things got to come to an end. It's the same with the wildwood weeds. One day this fella from Washington come by and spied them and turned white as a sheet. And he dug and he burned and he burned and he dug and he killed all our cute little weeds. And then he drove away. We just smiled and waved, sitting there on that sack of seeds.

Hi, this is Woody Dresner. Join me for Source of the Dance, where we celebrate the divine in the world around us with stories and songs from the pagan and Jewish traditions, inspiration from nature, and anything else that seems right. It's on every Monday at 10 p.m. in the UK, 5 p.m. Eastern. It'd be great to have you along.

0: The Chancellor's announced a series of measures aimed at relieving the cost of living crisis. VAT is to be cut on theme park tickets and children's meals, and bus travel for those aged between 5 and 15 will be free throughout August. Rachel Reeves says it will help families across the UK during the summer.
1: I recognise that what matters for families is not just getting by, but being able to enjoy time together without worrying about the next bill. That is why I am launching the Great British Summer Savings Scheme to help families and support our hospitality sector.
0: Newly released documents have revealed the late Queen was very keen for her son, Andrew Mountbatten Windsor, to take on the role of trade envoy. The files also document the then Prince Andrew had a preference for visiting more sophisticated countries. 11 members of staff have been sacked by an NHS trust for inappropriately accessing medical records of the Nottingham attacks victims. Students Barnaby Webber and Grace O'Malley Kumar and grandfather Ian Coates were stabbed to death in 2023 by Valdo Calacane. Staff at Nottingham University Hospital's NHS Trust accessed the victims' records without any official reason. Net migration, the number of people leaving the country versus the number of people arriving, has halved. New Home Office figures show 171,000 people were added to the population in 2025, the lowest since 2012, excluding the pandemic. 19 million people will be taking to the roads this bank holiday weekend. The RAC are warning drivers to expect big delays, and their senior policy advisor Rod Dennis has this advice.
2: If you're leaving this weekend, try and get away early in the morning. If you leave your journey until the middle of the day, you're going to be sharing the roads with everybody else.
0: And thousands of Aston Villa fans are lining the streets of Birmingham for the club's victory parade after winning the Europa League. It's their first major European trophy since 1982. That's the latest from Radio News Hub. I'm David Hall.
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0: Mostly clear this evening, but there will be some patchy fog and drizzle in the west. Any rain will spread across Northern Ireland and Scotland, leading to clearer spells overnight, a low of 12 degrees Celsius.
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7: 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Oh, I should do it how the world says it. All right. Oh boy, I'm me imitating Rob, who's imitating me. 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

switch gears here a little bit. But don't worry, we're going to hear from The Who in just a little while. But here's Pablo Cruz. I Want You Tonight. And that's actually the name of a group, not an individual. Definitely fooled me.

Cruise, I Want You Tonight. Right here on the Weekly Herbal Remedy. How's everybody's Thursday going? Coming to you, of course, live from Seattle, Washington. Marysville, to be exact. Which is 40 miles north of Seattle. Not that you really care. Or maybe you do care. I don't know. But I'm 2 hours behind my normal self, but adjusting. So, yeah. Okay, so first of all, let's get a couple of hellos out of the way. We've got Patsy in Liverpool, who's tuned in. Welcome to you. Also, stateside, we've got Mr. Christopher Maddox, who's listening live for the first hour and a half before he has to go rushing off to his events. And so glad to have you on board there, Chris. Also, Jonathan in New York is tuned in. And that's who all I've heard from so far. And Kathy writes in, and she is listening too. So welcome to you. So if you've got any requests, make sure you let me know. Herbie@phoenixradio1208.com. That will get to you to me. You can also text the studio 07-897-016-555. And, of course, the best way is the Phoenix Radio Telegram group, which you can find at Phoenix Radio 1208. So, whatever works for you, that works for me. And any other way you know how to get a hold of me, of course. Some of you have my phone number, some of you don't. And, of course, there's the request line, 832-409-7539 here in the States. So many ways. Mastodon works too, so herbie@social.phoenixradio1208.com. There we go, I can talk. In the meantime, since I said we'd hear from the Who, let's find out who we're hearing from. Oh, we're hearing from the Who. Okay. Oh boy. Anyway, here they are with Baba O'Riley.

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Yes! Living up to the expectation there. All right! But let's end now. We go from Starship to Starbuck. Moonlight feels right.

0: Hello, everyone. It's Thad Zaremba. 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
1: Good morning, Herbie. Mr. Fanatic calling you in Brewer, Maine, calling you today. I've got three requests for your weekly Herbal Remedy radio show. That's the show for Thursday, May 21st, 2026. The show, could you please play for me the songs called 1, She Won't Be Lonely Long by Quay Walker from the 2000s. The second request is called I'm Moving On by Rascal Flatts from the 2000s. And the third request is called Carry On, and it's by Kenny Chesney from the year of 2026. For me, please, and thank you very much. I'll be listening live in the first hour, half in the second hour live on the second hour, and then the rest on Mixcloud later on, okay? Thank you very much. Thank you. Goodbye.
2: All right. We can definitely do that for you, Chris. And then Patsy has also sent in a request, so yours will be on right after Chris's. So don't go anywhere.

0: 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And now, here's another request.
1: Yes, indeed. One of my favorites from Cliff Richard, requested by Patsy. We don't talk anymore.

great request from Patsy. And if you'd like to add yours to the list, you can do so. Okay, let's see if I'm going crazy or not, because I've looked at these next two songs. We'll work as a same old song. Here's Donny Osmond, My Love Is a Fire.

definitely a little bit of the Ohio Players Fire in there, of course. But it also reminded me of this song from Paula Abdul, The Promise of a New Day.

There you go, Paula Abdul, the promise of a new day. All right, let's end this half hour with Lisa Lisa and the Cult Jam, Lost in Emotion.

0: VAT is to be slashed on some summer attractions. It's part of attempts to tackle the cost of living crisis. Tariffs on food products and free bus travel for children will also be introduced under a raft of measures. Chancellor Rachel Reeves says it will help families across the country.
1: This will apply to ticket prices for both adults and children, covering attractions such as fairs, theme parks, zoos and museums. It will include children's tickets for cinemas, concerts, soft play and the theatre.
0: But Shadow Chancellor Mel Stride says it doesn't go far enough.
2: It's not going to make a huge difference to the way people feel about the kind of pressures that they're under at the moment. And these pressures have arrived because of the decisions that the Chancellor took.
0: Five people have been arrested on suspicion of fraud offences in relation to a local election in Tameside. The four men and a woman are being held as part of an investigation into the process of how candidates were put forward. New files have shown the late Queen was very keen for her son Andrew Mountbatten Windsor to be a trade envoy. Hundreds of documents about the former prince's job have been released by the government, but Trade Secretary Sir Chris Bryant says there is no more to come.
3: I think this is probably the last tranche of material that we have. If there is more, we will publish it. I have instructed officials all along to work as fast as we possibly can and to be as transparent as we possibly can, and that's precisely what we will do.
0: Air France and Airbus have been found guilty of corporate manslaughter. It's over a 2009 plane crash in which 228 people were killed. The flight between Rio de Janeiro and Paris crashed into the Atlantic Ocean after the jet stalled during a storm. And Europe's leading travel operator, TUI, has ended its sponsorship of Channel 4's Married at First Sight. The programme is currently the subject of an investigation after three former contestants made serious sexual allegations against their on-screen husbands. That's the latest from Radio News Hub. I'm David Hall.
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5: Phoenix weather.
0: Mostly clear this evening, but there will be some patchy fog and drizzle in the west. Any rain will spread across Northern Ireland and Scotland, leading to clearer spells overnight, a low of 12 degrees Celsius.
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1: All right, that was out of sequence, but all right, fine. Anyway, since it was his birthday this last week, now we heard Face to Face first hour. Let's now hear his bigger one. Perhaps biggest. Maybe. I don't know. Let My Love Open the Door. Definitely his most well-known one.

There you go, Pete Townsend, Let My Love Open the Door. And what have we got next for you? That's a very good question. And, there we go. Okay, did not want to cooperate. Let's have a little bit of David Cassidy from 1990, Lying to Myself.

You gotta love the production on that song. That was Halo James, Could Have Told You So. And now let's go from that to 2 years earlier in Richard Marx talking about those endless summer nights.

The late great Aaron Carman, Hungry Eyes, and let's end this half hour with Jimmy Nail, Ain't No Doubt. Same title, different song is coming up next after the break. It's going to give us 90s versus early 2000s.

0: Here at the Phoenix Radio, we love delighting you. And that's the reason why, between 1 and 4 p.m., Monday through Thursday, we invite you to join us and share some afternoon delight. A lot of the time, the show will be presented by me, Terry Clasper, but to add to the delight, it will sometimes be presented by another presenter. In the show, we'll take you back in time with our 3 o'clock thrill, music and memories from a year gone by. The show will start with some number ones, and halfway through, the chance to relax and enjoy three very gentle songs. 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
1: In the immortal words of Cole Porter, anything goes. And that's certainly the case every Friday at 4 p.m. when I'll bring you 2 hours of whatever takes our fancy. There might be a bit of Frank Sinatra.
2: And now the
1: 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Or how about a bit of Burl Ives?
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All right. So, no, I'm doing this wrong because apparently I do it more like, all right. Yeah, that's what Rob says anyway, so it must be true, right? Anyway, let us do this now, our same title, different song. And we're going to have from the 90s, 1994, Boys to Men. And from 2000, so I mean, for all I know, it was actually recorded in the 90s, like 99, it could have been, I don't know. But I think this is more 2001, actually. But either way, who cares? We don't. So anyway, Boys to Men versus Dido. Thank you. I like this.

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0: Okay, I'm getting everything playing out of order today. That's okay, though. So you know how to text the studio if you've got any final requests. Right now, we're kind of in the quiet part of the show. We just had our same title, different song, Boys to Men and Dido, thank you. Now here's Leo Sayer, Orchard Road.

I know Toto's most popular song is Africa, and maybe Hold the Line, but that's one of my favorites from the mid-80s. I'll Be Over You. Okay, now let's hear from Joan Armatrading. Love and Affection.

All right, and don't forget that there's more slow stuff coming up later today with Rob and Anna. And speaking of Anna, the Pennsylvania Anna forgot about my show. I guess she was gone, gone, gone. Here's Chilliwack, my girl, gone, gone, gone. But Anna's not my girl, so it's all good.

right here on the Weekly Herbal Remedy. All right, folks, why don't we end with one final Who track? I know we shouldn't, but we will. Pinball Wizard from the rock opera Tommy from 1969. Thad's up next. And Rob and Anna will round out your evening.

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Yes, I know we are awake and entertaining 24 hours a day, and we do it 7 days a week. Nope, we aren't tired. Just keep listening. And thank you so much.

0: Tara in the Morning on Phoenix Radio. Monday to Friday, 7am to 10am in the UK. Very early in the morning if you're on the east coast of America. 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

0: Here's your host, Pat Zaremba.
1: Yes, indeed. My goodness, hello, it's Standard Time. That is the group, rather. Okay. Spitfire Band, Cherokee's name of the song, opening up the show. And music of the Great American Songbook and beyond. Going to be happening for the next couple hours. And I want to say thanks, of course, to of course, the show up ahead of me. I appreciate that more than you know. Okay, let's see. Gets me going. A little bit of Tony Bennett to get us going here in the morning. Just in time. And we're going to follow that with another one. Stick around. Welcome to

A couple from Tony Bennett there, and there you have it. That, of course, this one was the second song there, The Best Is Yet to Come. You always associate with Sinatra. It was written by Carolyn Lee and Cy Coleman. They wrote it. They're the guys behind this song. This was released by Tony Bennett in 62, the song you just heard. Here's a song that was released in 57, written by the same two, Cy Coleman and Carolyn Lee, and done by Sinatra, and you'll know what it is. Nothing Like It, you know the spell cast by Witchcraft.

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1: The sound of Sinatra. And wonderful music written by the two of them. And what a tune. It's that you can't go wrong. If you have Sinatra singing and you've got those two writing and you've got Nelson Riddle arranging with that juxtaposition of strings, brass strings, and then Sinatra with his delivery, you can't help but do really well. And they did. Della Reese. I grew up in Detroit, and Della is from Detroit. And this is a big hit for her back some time ago called Don't You Know.

about 1958, 1959, Della Reese, and Don't You Know? Yeah, this is she influenced, of course, Martha, Martha Reeves, who had the singing group, the Vandellas. Martha lived on the east side of the city of Detroit, where the street Van Dyke is like a main artery, north and south. And then her favorite singer was Della Reese, Here Go the Vandellas. And there you have it. We didn't ever need to know that one, but now you do. And now you're saddled with that same weird information that I am. And let it not be served that I don't serve up a bit of an alcoholic beverage. Xavier Cugat here in a little blue champagne.

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That was let's go back almost about 20 years earlier. And here's, once again, Xavier Cugat, the orchestra. Bing Crosby doing this one. This is called You Belong to My Heart.

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Well, there you go. 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There you have it. Bing Crosby, Xavier Cugat here on Standard Time. Let's see. Well, I thought I'd make a little Cuba. Since we had a couple of drinks, let's have a Cuba Libre here, shall we? A little rum and Coke. The Andrews sisters serving it up.

0: Coca-Cola. There you go, fading off the distance. The Andrews sisters, a little rum and Coca-Cola.
1: Working for there you come. The Yankee Dollar.
0: Aren't we all? Aren't we all working for the day? Yeah, there you go. The Andrews sisters, a little rum and Coke. Oh, let's see. Let's do a tune. Not quite that old. I was just about mid-50s for this one. Billy Vaughn and company. And tune. And here we go. A little Melody of Love. Do you remember this? If you, well, you probably don't. Anyway.

Plays old Billy Vaughn with that sweet sax sitting on top there. Billy Vaughn here on Melody of Love here from the folks at Phoenix Radio and Standard Time. Let me say hello to Terry and Cara, tuned in. Happy to have your company, as I am all of yours. Patsy is tuned in. Happy to have your company as well. And if you'd like me to say something or play something, well, you even rhyme, Thad, just send along to Thad at where else? Phoenix Radio, 1208.com. Jessica and John, the Pizzarellis, if you will, hiding in plain sight. Where?

0: So, where you want to go next?
1: Oh, I don't know. How about a safari?
0: Safari, it's going very well.
1: Oh.
0: Except for the jokes.
2: With you.
3: The Pizzarellis.

0: one, the only. How about Sarah Vaughan doing that? Yeah, Key Largo, name of the song. That's such a nice job of that. Hope you enjoyed that. Yesterday, I was doing something. I walked out. My wife had was looking at stuff on the in the famous rabbit hole of YouTube on the computer. And I heard a song that I heard but hadn't paid attention to. And I found a nicer version of it. And I thought I'd play for it. It's pretty. And it's certainly timely, certainly here now in the United States. And it goes back to 1996. It was a musical called When Pigs Fly. And here is Bette Midler to sing the song Laughing Matters on Standard Time.
1: Live at

Isn't that pretty? And so important and timely, too. Bette Midler from the musical When Pigs Fly here on Standard Time, and it's called Laughing Matters. It does indeed. It's something I subscribe to, and it carried me through a good deal. Count Basie. Sad situation here is he's got it bad, and, well, that ain't good.

count Basie, of course, an excellent tenor sax work there. And the song, I Got a Bad In, that ain't good. No, not at all. Let's see. A little music here. A couple from Ella Fitzgerald. First one is Sheen Nelson Riddle. The Gentleman is a Dope. It's some of Rodgers and Hammerstein's song. And then we're going to follow up with a Duke Ellington tune called Satin Doll. Here she is, Ella Fitzgerald on Standard Time.

a television recording, you can tell by the audio, and it's Dean Martin, of course, in September song. My thinking about that, which I voiced before, the a young person can't sing that song. You have to be a little older. Peggy Lee here, a couple from her, starting out with You Fascinate Me So, and My Old Flame. Peggy Lee on Standard Time.

0: 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Now I don't have a request to be played. Nope, just a little point of information. You are listening to the most entertaining radio station, well, anywhere. A huge variety of music and personalities to boot. So my only request to you is stay tuned.
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4: And chill out with those kids in about an hour from now, and they'll be on the couch right after me. Oh, it's lovely. On the sofa, great music, nice chat. Join them, Rob and Anna, sitting on that sofa, waiting for you. That's all. Second hour of Standard Time, opening up with, well, the Ink Spots. I got a couple here from them, and they're happy to be here, or they have a tune called I Wish I Could Say the Same. Another one, When the Swallows Come Back to Capistrano, both by the Ink Spots.
5: They say you never speak about me, never.

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I wished I could say the same. How can I erase the memory of your face when your eyes come smiling through?

sweethearts, now are strangers, that a change of heart was to blame, and so you don't regret

You show what a geeky kid I was when I was a teenager. I thought Think Spots were phenomenal. And, of course, I was back in 1930s and 40s bands and everything. Also keeping an ear on modern music as well. So I was a very busy kid and have slowed down ever since. K-Star with a couple here. More than you don't start out with.

Son of K Star here on Standard Time. More than you know. Well, I don't know, a little more than you know. You know, the thing that always has interested me, I was reading a book about Don Rickles, and she and Don Rickles had quite a relationship for a period of time. I just don't picture them to work it. Never mind. Makes no sense. I've got a couple things here. Some music here from Voctiv, and I was looking around, and there's an Andrew Sisters medley. Then I thought, well, okay, then I can play something else, and then I also can play a tribute to Ella Fitzgerald. So that's what I'm going to do. Here, for the following little bunch of tunes, Voctiv.

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4: Okay, you're getting a little sassy.

amazing sound of Octave. A lot of music there at about 12 people max, I think it is. And if you sing anything, that's not easy to do, what they're doing right there. You have two basses moving, timing, doing those rhythmic beats together on the money. Okay, what? Enough. I won't talk about it. A couple here from Sinatra. The first song, Dear Heart. The second one is one our group did back east a few years ago. There used to be a ballpark. What I'm going to do is play the two songs. I'm going to play an a cappella version of There Used to Be a Ballpark as well. I liked it better than the Sinatra version. He had this written after a certain ball team left the New York area. Here we go. First one, Dear Heart, start us off on Standard Jive.

Okay, now we're going to go just to finish up Weiss. I knew there was a little trick ending there. Now we're going to go to people singing, a good sized group, but nevertheless, here they are, a cappella, that same song. Yeah, I don't know, I think it captures it a little better. Here you go.

I had the pleasure of singing that, and I got to tell you, every time I did, and we sang it frequently, I got goosebumps because that works. That's, in my book, the better version. But I just owned that. Okay, Billie Holiday here, wrapping up this half hour. God bless the child.

There you go. One, the only Cottontail, the name of the song here on Standard Time. And I brought back Count Basie to do that one again. Like the tune, hope you did. That'll get your blood pumping right along. Let's see. Let me remind you, though, if you want to have your blood take a little bit easier, in about, I don't know, I'll figure it out, 20-some minutes, 24 minutes or so, 25 minutes, rather, it will be, Rob and Ann on the sofa, so make sure you tune in to them as well. From Count Basie, we go to George Benson. He only has eyes for you.

guitar in hand and singing and swinging along with that big band. That was George Benson, Only Have Eyes for You. The band, it was Rob McConnell. And as well as two of them, and Count Basie, I think, as well on that one. Let's do a tune called My Monday Date. This is Earl Father Hines.

They go, what about tuna? They go, Earl Father Hines. There you have the tune. Let's see. What do I got here? Oh, I know. I got a little music here. What's going on? I think it's a McGuire Sutures, my memory serves me. Yes, it is. First, though, we'll do a little Engelbert Humperdinck and yours. And I think it's McGuire Sutures first. You got it. Play, children. Song is My Darling, My Darling. Well, son of a gun.

harmony there from the McGuire sisters here, my darling, oh my goodness. As we make music, let you know, in about 17 minutes, 16 and a half minutes, it'll be Robin Addis sitting on the sofa. You make sure you don't leave him alone, will you? Engelbert Humperdinck here. Yours, the name of the song, on Standard Time from the fabulous Phoenix Radio.

You know, in my opinion, Engelbert Humperdinck delivers very well on those standards. That's yours, of course, Engelbert Humperdinck and a big orchestra. I thought that's one that came out way better as far as the overall album than I thought it was going to. But then again, what do I know? Not a lot, really. This is an interesting little combination, playing a tune that is a standard for sure. Jackie Gleason, who I did read later in life, did learn a good deal about music. He used to conduct the orchestra, but he had apparently a fairly decent musical understanding. Doing the conducting in his orchestra, and Bobby Hackett on the trumpet. And the song, well, it's Stardust. On Standard Time. Foggy Carmichael wrote it. They're going to play it.

0: and touched two lips that lie.
1: I figured I'd put another one by Nat Cole, A Blossom Fell. Well, I got to fall and make my way out of here because Rob and Ann are coming your way. So I think I'll do just that. I'm going to leave it with a Sinatra tune, but this one done by Matt Mauser.

0: company would be delightful. The third and final hour, the music does the talking, far better and more articulately than I ever can, and that's the quiet hour. That's 7 p.m. Sundays on Phoenix Radio in the UK, and 2 p.m. if you are on the...
1: Thank you very much, Thad. It's Cass here. You didn't expect to see me this week, did you? Chill out on the sofa with me for the next 2 hours.

0: In the immortal words of Cole Porter, anything goes. And that's certainly the case every Friday at 4 p.m. when I'll bring you 2 hours of whatever takes our fancy. There might be a bit of Frank Sinatra. And now the end. Deep Purple. Or how about a bit of Burl Ives? A little bit of tear let me down. If you enjoy a wide variety of music and the odd quiz, join me, Richard Bartholomew, every Friday at 4 p.m. in the UK. That's 11 a.m. on the US East Coast. When anything goes on Phoenix Radio. That today
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Al Green, Let's Stay Together. Yes, please. I would love it if we stayed together for the next 2 hours. I once again looking after Chilla on the sofa. See, I didn't do a terrible job last week, so I'm allowed back, which is great. And it's great to be here for another Thursday evening, helping you all chill out on the sofa. My sofa is big and comfy, so it's great to have you all join me on it this Thursday evening. And the weather is lovely, isn't it? Finally, summer is here. Hopefully, says me, crossing my fingers that it's going to last longer than a week. Yes, Ian, I hope it does too. Good evening to people who are listening already. There are some people who've let me know they're listening. And if you would like to let me know you're listening, there are ways you can do that. You can email me, kaz@phoenixradio1208.com. 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And then you can interact on all the great shows we have here on Phoenix Radio. Right, what else do I want to tell you? Yeah, you can also get me on the web as well through texting the studio. 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There's the one for the UK, one for North America and Canada. So feel free to get in touch with me and say hello. If you would like to hear a song, you can also let me know what that is. Ian has already asked me for a song, which will be coming up soon. So good evening to Ian. Good evening to Terry and Cara, who are about to have pasta bolognese. That will lead me on to what asking you all what you have for tea in a bit. Herbie is also here. I think still in Seattle. Are you still in Seattle, Herbie? Do let me know. And so you are listening as well. And so are Rob, Anna and Kathy all listening. So welcome along to all of you. Right. As it's good weather and hopefully we're going to have a great weekend, I thought we would hear from Seals and Cross and Summer Breeze. And good evening to Chris Maddox as well.

Seals and Crofts and Summer Breeze in honour of the good weather we're having. And it's meant to be on Saturday, I think it's meant to be, or Sunday. It's about 28 here in Birmingham, which is hot. Yes, that is, for the UK, that is like super duper hot, isn't it? We don't get much hotter than that very often. So looking forward to that. Hopefully some garden time before I sit in for Cara again on Love Changes Everything. So you get to hear me again twice this week. And I will look forward to that very much. As I said before, hello to Chris Maddox, listening on the cloud in the first hour, joining us after 4:30 his time. That's 9:30 here. And that's where he wants his requests played. So I'll keep Chris's requests and I'll play them after 9:30, Chris. I'll just have to make a mental note of myself to remember to play them because, yeah, my memory is rather, last minute. I forget things easily. So I will do my best to remember to play them. But hello to you. Thank you so much for joining me on the show. Right. Ian has made a request and he wants to hear this great song from Peter Gabriel and Kate Bush, and this is Don't Give Up.

I'm very sorry about that, everyone. During that song, my software threw a bit of a fit and it dropped me from you for a second. So I am so sorry about that. And I restarted that song once, though. I can't restart it again. Restarted it by accident the first time. I'm not having a good night, am I? I caught my keyboard. I caught a key on my keyboard and I was looking for another song. And this keyboard's quite sensitive and it started the song again. So yeah, we got a bit extra at the start and then a missed bit in the middle, so I'm very sorry about that, Ian. Yeah, it's really annoying when it does that, really annoying when software plays up on you, when you're especially when you're live on air and the pressure's on and you're just like, I want to get back on air. Right, Terry's been in touch and he said, can I make a request? He said it's quite predictable, but I want to hear it. That's okay. You can hear anything you want. He wants to hear Bobby Goldsborough and Summer the first time.

Summer the First Time, requested by Terry. That's a great start summer tune. It's a great song to be listening to, sort of sitting in the garden at night, you know, after your dinner, when it's sort of maybe getting a little bit dusk and you can just lie back in your chair and relax and listen to some nice music on your Sonos speaker. Yes, lovely. So the question is, of course, I have to know this because I'm a bit of a food aficionado. I've got to know what you've all had tonight for your tea. Now, Ian said he was doing the dishes when he first messaged in, so that means he's had his dinner and he's tidying up afterwards. So what have you all been having for your tea? And in Herbie's case, what are you going to have? And what did you have for your lunch? It's a big question. I tonight had ham, nice Sainsbury's orange and glazed ham. It's lovely. And Marks and Spencer's fruity coleslaw and a jacket potato with some cheese in. That was my dinner tonight. So what have you been having? And during my dinner, I got to hear Anna and Rob doing their Ocado shop. They have finally been converted and are now shopping on Ocado. And there's just so much yummy stuff to be had from there. So yeah, they were doing their Ocado shop, and I tell you what, they're going to be eating some very nice food next week. Very exciting. So yeah, do tell me. I know Car and Terry are having bolognese. I know Anna and Rob had Marks and Spencer's southern fried chicken burgers with chips for their tea. Kathy had a pizza for hers, and I don't know. Oh, an M&S curry sauce on the chips as well. You can't forget that. And I don't know what the rest of you have been having, so do come and tell me. I want to know. Right. So let's now hear from Chris Freya. Fool if you think it's over.

Chris Rea and Fool If You Think It's Over. And Herbie said, great Chris Rea song. Yes, I like that. Another one I think sounds perfect on a summer's evening. And we're talking about food, and we're talking about Ocado, and Ian said, oh, someone's got money. Well, I don't think it's bad, you know, for what you get. I don't really think it's bad at all for what you get. I mean, you get what you pay for at the end of the day, but it's not as expensive as you might think, especially so it's sort of, if you live on your own, or there's maybe just two of you. Obviously, if you were a family, then, you know, you probably couldn't afford to, you know, do an M&S shop all the time. But if there's just one or two of you, then I actually think it's quite good value. And I've been doing Ocado shopping for years and years. I don't, never used to be in Scotland, actually. So I just asked Ian if Ocado has reached Scotland yet, because it certainly wasn't. When my mum was alive, I remember trying to do an Ocado shop up there when I was visiting her, and could manage it. But it was fine, because I used to, M&S was just down the road from where she lived, so I used to go down there most days. In fact, I was known to most of the staff because I used to be in there so often. Shall we hear from Spandau Ballet? I think we probably should, when my software catches up with itself. Right. This is Through the Barricades.

Spine the Belly and Through the Barricades. And we're still talking about food and places to shop. And Ian was saying that when he lived in Worthing, Waitrose was his corner shop. Yeah, they do some nice food in there as well. Ocado used to be Waitrose before M&S got the contract. And I used to love stuff from Waitrose. There's one not too far from here, but the one thing that does annoy me is they have, if you're a Waitrose card customer, so if you've got a loyalty card with Waitrose, well, it's John Lewis and Waitrose, John Lewis and Partners, if you've got a card with them, which I do, if you go into Waitrose, they have a coffee machine, and you can get coffee while you do your shopping, but only coffee, no tea. What about the tea people? Talking of which, today is International Tea Day, which is absolutely fantastic for somebody like me who's absolutely mad on tea. I love my tea, as any of you who knows me will know, and I'm actually going to go and make a cup when I play the next song. So yes, get your cuppers all ready because it is International Tea Day. And Herbie has made the next request. I always get these two bands confused for some reason. Spandau Ballet and Duran Duran have mental blocks with me. I get them confused all the time. But so it's quite fitting that we play them one after the other. And Herbie wants to hear Ordinary World. Coming up, Herbie.

Duran Duran and Ordinary World, and Herbie's agreeing with me that they sound quite similar and they're quite easy to get them confused. I always get them confused. And we're reminiscing about going to see Duran Duran and in the Telegram group, and Ian and Anna have both seen them as well, and I've been to see them, and Cara has as well. Cara and I went on the same night and had an interesting journey home afterwards because, Cara missed a train and it was all very, she had to come and stay with me the night. But partly, Ian admits to having a strop after the concert because he ended up in the wrong lane when he came out of wherever the concert was, and he was getting quite irate because he got in the wrong lane. He was driving. Road rage. I bet you don't have much road rage in Kelso though, because I would imagine it's quite quiet up there traffic wise, so you probably don't have too many traffic jams and things to be dealing with up there. A bit different in, say, somewhere like Birmingham or wherever, where there's always traffic and it's just, it's always busy. Even come out of my house, out of the estate and on the main road, rush hour and stuff, it's just back-to-back, bumper-to-bumper traffic when you're trying to get to the train station, which is why I frequently miss my trains to places. Yes, and not good. Anyway, anything else anybody wants to talk about, feel free to, I'm enjoying all this chatter, so feel free to have a little chat with us all. And while we hear from the beautiful South, and this is Rotterdam.

TLC and Red Light Special. And before that, we had Beautiful South and Rotterdam. Right, okay. We have to talk about, this is one of my pet subjects, this, the USA and tea. So, you can't get a good cup of tea in America. I love America. I love American food. Oh, yes. They know how to do a lot of things very well. The Cheesecake Factory is amazing. Great steak. Great burgers, all that. But there's one thing they really don't do well, and that's tea. So I've been to America and I've asked for cups of tea, and they just look at you funny and they go, hot tea? I remember once I asked for tea and I got this glass of iced tea, and I'm thinking to myself, that could just be put in the microwave and it might improve it a bit. I don't do iced tea, sorry. My tea needs to be hot. Boiling hot. Out the kettle. In fact, so we've got these flasks. So I've got one, and Rob's one, and Anna has one, and I don't know who else has one. I think a few other people have them too. And they keep the tea hot for hours and hours. Like you're close on 24 hours, you can still drink the tea. But I often have it as a first drink of the day. So I make it, take it up to bed, and I have it at night. I wake up in the morning and I can drink tea before I even have to get out of bed and function. So when Rob was staying with me the other week, he couldn't believe that I had drunk my flask by like 10 a.m. I was like, yeah, well, it's my first drink of the day. And he still had like loads of his. He said, how could you drink it like that? Asbestos mouth. Yeah, I do. I like my drinks to be super, super hot. But when I went to America, the tea bags you could get in the supermarkets, they're just not strong enough. And an expat I know, a Brit who now lives in America, said that they are not as strong as British tea bags. And if you want like a decent strength, like we're used to, you have to put two or three in the cup at once to get a decent strong cup of tea. And they don't have kettles either, like we do. They put the tea in the microwave. It's all very strange. And Herbie says, well, it's like you guys are coffee. You don't really do coffee. We do that a bit more now, Herbie, I think, since sort of Starbucks and whatever now. And there's a lot of, coffee machines here that you can grind your own beans and make your own ground coffee. It's a bit more of a thing than it used to be here. But I think cups of tea will always be very, very British. And I love my tea. I love normal tea, Earl Grey, Lady Grey, fruit teas. Not much tea I won't drink, especially on National Tea Day or International Tea Day. Good evening to Patsy Graham, who's joined us there from Liverpool. Patsy, your requests are coming up. There'll be one coming up next. And then in the second hour, we'll play your other one. In fact, I think, yeah, your first request is going to take us up to the top of the hour. We'll go for a break and then come back with more great music. So Patsy's request is going to take us up to the end of the first hour. She wants to hear from the yummy, tasty Will Young. And this is Leave Right Now. Please don't leave.

0: Laura in the Morning on Phoenix Radio. Monday to Friday, 7am to 10am in the UK. Very early in the morning if you're on the east coast of America. 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

The Hollies and The Air That I Breathe, bringing us into the second hour of Chill Out on the Sofa for this, what night are we on? Thursday? I'm getting all confused. Thursday night. So if you've just tuned in, then welcome along, because I know that some of you do tune in after 9 o'clock to the show. So if you're just tuned in and listening, then a very warm welcome. Do say hello and I will say hello back to you. And you can do that by email, kaz@phoenixradio1208.com, or you can message in the Telegram group, or any other way you know of to get a hold of me is fine too. 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If you're sending a text though, remember to start it with the words Phoenix and your name. If you don't start it with Phoenix, then it won't come to me. And if you don't include your name, I won't know who's texting. So, yeah, include your name and that will all be good. Right, shall we hear from England Dan and John Frocoli? I think we probably should. This is I'd Really Love to See You Tonight.

voiceover and your Android with TalkBack and sort of Braille displays and all the things that help us access the world. And I often say, I went to school with a girl and her mum was blind, that mum and dad were both blind, and I used to, you know, in later years I said, how did they manage to navigate the world? Because we take so much for granted with our technology nowadays, and online grocery shopping, online banking, all the things we do online, and emails and everything else. And the, you know, I wouldn't be here doing a show if it wasn't for accessibility and technology and everything else. We wouldn't be here. So Global Accessibility Day is quite important, and so I just thought I would mention that. And that's my job as well, making things accessible, making websites accessible, and finding out what's wrong with them and writing boring reports, which is the bit I hate, especially if it's a website I'm not interested in. But that's what I do for work. So yeah, GAD is actually quite important, so I just thought I would mention that. And Adrian is saying, and not only are you wax melting wax, you're waxing lyrical on the radio. Yes, that to Adrian. And I'm very good at waxing lyrical, as yes, as you know, and other people who know me know. Let's hear from Robbie Williams. This is Come Undone.

Robbie Williams and Come Undone. Yeah, I love that song. Big Robbie Williams fan. That's the rich bloke from Stoke as opposed to the poor bloke from Stoke, of course, isn't it? Good evening to Martin Miles, who's emailed me. So good evening to you, Martin. Martin is having cheese onion pie for his dinner and crinkle cut chips. Oh, you probably had that by now, Martin, but I hope you enjoyed it. That sounds nice. I hope you enjoyed that. It sounds good. And of course, you can catch Martin on Saturdays with a family affair, 2 p.m. UK time, I believe, if I'm right with my schedule. I do get these things all confused, but Saturday afternoons, you can join Martin with a family affair. And it's nice to have you listen, Martin. And he says, I'm really enjoying the show. Thank you so much. And you have made a request as well. And he wants to hear Air Supply. This is a great song. Two less lonely people in the world.

Love that Air Supply song, requested by Martin. Thanks for requesting that, Martin. Really like that song. Shall we have a country twin spin? I think we should. I found earlier a version of Fast Car, country version of it, sung by Luke Combs, and I quite like it. So I thought I would let you all hear it too. See what you think of this.

The Wandering Hearts and Burning Bridges, saw them live as well twice. Once supporting, oh, I can't remember who they were supporting now. Somebody, oh, War Thomas. They were supporting War Thomas, and then again at Hyde Park when I went to see Celine Dion. That was a great lineup: Celine Dion, Josh Groban, and the Wandering Hearts, and someone else. It was really, really, really good. Great show. Nice warm day as well. A few years ago now, it was lovely, lovely warm day too. Adrian said it wasn't bad, the Luke Combs cover. He said better than Ronan doing Baby Can I Hold You Tonight, which he doesn't like. I quite like that, but then I like Ronan Keating. And Herbie liking Luke Combs doing Fast Car. I quite liked it. Kathy liked it as well. I just heard it for the first time earlier when I was sort of skipping through stuff that I could play, and I came across that one and thought, ooh, let's give that a play. Right, Chris Maddox, it's time for your request now. You should be listening live because it's 9:34, so 4:34 for you. And you did say in the last half hour you would be listening live, and you asked me to hold your request back till then. You wanted two songs. You wanted to hear from Katie Lang and Paul Simon, and they are coming up for you right now. Song.

were Chris Maddox, Paul Simon, Slip Sliding Away, and before that, Katie Lang and Constant Craving. Thank you for requesting those, Chris, and I hope you are able to hear them live. I hope you're back from your day program and back home, put your feet up now and listen and able to relax for the rest of the evening. Back there in Brewer in Maine. 18 minutes nearly of the show to go. It is absolutely flying by. Really is. Let's hear from the chorus. This is Runaway.

The Corrs and Runaway, and a few of us have seen The Corrs, like The Corrs. Adrian's said he loved The Corrs. I've seen them twice, once supporting Celine Dion in Edinburgh, and once with their own concert at the Birmingham NEC. I think it's changed its name now. I think it's the Utility Arena or something. And I saw them, and supporting them was the Shires. That introduced me to the Shires, and they are fabulous. And I've become a big fan of theirs since I saw them supporting The Corrs. Ian's seen them twice as well, once at Glastonbury. Do you know what? I'd love to go to the Glastonbury Festival. I really would. I watch it on TV every year. I'd love to go one year to that. I think it'd be great atmosphere. I've only ever done one festival. I went to 80s Rewind several years ago and really enjoyed that. I enjoyed the festival atmosphere. But I would like to go to something like Glastonbury. And I have heard that they're quite accessible. You know, people are really helpful. Festival goers are really helpful, and they do have takes accessibility into account and things. So maybe one time I'll get to do that, because I would quite like to go to another festival. When I went to Rewind, I went with my partner at the time and a couple of sighted friends. So the accessibility wasn't an issue, but it was a great festival. We saw lots of great 80s bands. Really enjoyed that. Right, let's hear now from the Lighthouse Family, shall we? And this is Ocean Drive. If I can actually get to... Yeah, here we are. Another one. I think sounds great on a hot summer's night.

the Lighthouse family and Ocean Drive, nearly bringing us to the end of Chill Out on the Sofa for this Thursday. It's gone so fast. It really has. Apparently, Cara's having a meltdown because her station playlist software is misbehaving. Mine was misbehaving earlier on, actually. Well, it misbehaved at the start of the show a little bit. And it also misbehaved this afternoon. Terry was trying to help me with some technical things earlier, and it was messing him about as well as me. So yeah, it's obviously having a night. Maybe it's the hot weather disagreeing with the station playlist. So hopefully, Cara, you get your issues fixed, and we will look forward to hearing you bright and early in the morning. The soundtrack to my wake up is always Cara. And she's on from 7 till 10, if anybody is listening who doesn't know that. That will be the next show. I will see you all again on Sunday for Love Changes Everything, sitting in for Cara again. And looking forward to that. I had a great time last week, so looking forward to that. And yeah, have a good night. Have a good weekend, whatever you're all up to. I'm off to London on Saturday to meet up with a group of people, so really looking forward to that. And I will see you all on Sunday for Love Changes Everything. Take care and have a good night. And I will leave you all with Bryan Adams and Let's Make a Night to Remember. Bye for now, everyone.

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That's 2 p.m. US Eastern for 2 hours. I play familiar songs from different decades, including the odd current track or two. I also include some of those lesser-known tracks that those other radio stations have completely forgotten about. There are all sorts of different features which I mix up each week, but the Motown Triple Play is one feature that is absolutely guaranteed in every show. I present the Flashback Gold Beatles shows 3 times a year in April and August, and the All Request show in December, where you get to choose those Beatles and solo Beatles songs. 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

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Don't be late.

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2: 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The tea party Grandma Rachel gives every Monday on Phoenix Radio. She believes that a tea party should be a quiet place where friends gather for good food and polite conversation. So get in touch with her and she'll let everyone know what's on your mind. In the 6 and a half segment, she plays 6 songs that are connected in some strange way. Try to figure out what's on her mind and guess the connection. So remember, you have a standing invitation to Grandma's Tea Party every Monday at 6 p.m. UK time, 1 p.m. Eastern, on Phoenix Radio.